0: National Committee for the Administration of Gaza. And security there would be provided by a new international stabilization force to keep the peace, to train police, to oversee the transfer of weapons. That would involve some 5,000 troops from participating countries with the U.S. in the lead. Now, how soon might all of this happen? Officials say they hope to see progress starting in the next month or two.
1: Israel has not officially commented on the deal, which is part of a U.S. brokered ceasefire announced last October. This is the Canadian Press. In sports, Canada earned two judo golds and a silver in decathlon at the Commonwealth Games. Canada's Evelyn Beaton of Lethbridge, Alberta, and Julian Frascador of Beauport, Quebec, captured the judo gold medals. Olympic champion Damian Warner of London, Ontario, took silver in the men's decathlon. Team Canada also earned bronze medals in boxing and race walking. Canada ending Friday with 53 medals, 17 gold, 15 silver, and 21 bronze. In Major League Baseball, the Blue Jays are on the field right now, opening a three-game weekend series against the St. Louis Cardinals at home. Two righties are in the pitching duel tonight. It's Dylan Cease facing the Cards' Kyle Leahy. In the CFL, the 6-1 Montreal Alouettes are in the nation's capital, putting a 12-game winning streak on the line against the Ottawa Red Blacks. The Red Blacks are coming off a bye and have yet to win in six games this season, opening at 0-6. And in MLS, Toronto FC is on the pitch right now at Yankee Stadium in the Bronx. They're taking on New York FC. From the Canadian Press, I'm Don Mitchell.
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10: Seven minutes after 6 o'clock. Good evening. I'm Don Barkman. And in LaRange and Pelican Narrows, Sandy Bay Cumberland House, and Creighton and Beauval, Buffalo Narrows, Isle of Crosse and LaRange, mainly cloudy and a slight chance of showers this evening. Clearing late this evening, local smoke overnight, a low of 16, mainly sunny on Saturday with local smoke and a high of 30. A mix, a few clouds Saturday night, increasing clouds near midnight, chances of showers overnight with local smoke, a low of 20, And Sunday, mix of sun and cloud with a high of 24. Stony Rapids and Black Lake, Uranium City and Fond du Lac, partly cloudy, chances of showers this evening, then clear, risk of a thunderstorm tonight, a low 13. Increasing clouds Saturday morning, slight chance of showers in the afternoon with a risk of a thunderstorm, a high 24. Saturday night, cloudy, increasing chances of showers in the evening and after midnight. Rain beginning overnight, risk of a thunderstorm in the evening and after midnight. Local smoke, a low of 15. Rain on Sunday with a high of 19. Prince Albert, Meadow Lake in the Battlefords, a few clouds with a low of 14 tonight. Mainly sunny on Saturday with southeast winds, a high 28. Increasing clouds Saturday night, increasing chances of showers after midnight, a low of 18. Sunny and a high 25 for Sunday. In Saskatoon, Regina, Yorkton, where the heat warning continues for Regina, partly cloudy, clearing late this evening, risk of a thunderstorm tonight, a low of 14. Mainly sunny and hazy on Saturday with a high of 31, increasing clouds Saturday night. Pretty good chance of showers late in the evening, a few clouds near midnight, a low 19. Sunny on Sunday with a high of 25. 25 in Stony Rapids right now, 23 Uranium City, 22 in Collins Bay, Key Lake's at 20, 24 in Buffalo Narrows, Meadow Lake, 26, 27 in the Battlefords, 25 in South End, 24 in Flin Flon, Island Falls, 23, 22 in the Paw, 28 in Saskatoon, Regina's at 31, Provincial Hotspot, 28 in Estevan, 22 Yorkton, Waskasoo Lake is at 25, partly cloudy, Prince Albert is 24, partly cloudy in LaRange, it is 26.
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0: Run DMC, Aerosmith, and Walk This Way on Saskatchewan's Indigenous Radio Network, MBC, and Blondie One Way or Another before that. Now, maybe last night, you're probably watching the football game or something else for that matter, but I was flipping back and forth. If you have those Hollywood Sweet channels, and I think those are free now because we have them on the TV here in the newsroom. And well, they have commercials on there, so I think they're just naturally included into your cable package. But anyhow, speaking of Aerosmith, there was this truly awful movie on last night from 1978, perhaps you heard of it, called Sgt. Pepper's Lonely Hearts Club Band, with an array of characters in it based on the classic Beatles album. And it starred Peter Frampton and the Bee Gees as Sgt. Pepper's Lonely Hearts Club Band. There was a part in there near the end where they had to fight a band of evil, and that band was played by Aerosmith. They did a cover of Come Together, which is on Abbey Road. They got a top 30 hit out of it. And they were kind of still suffering from addictions at the time when they did this. And they got into a fight with Peter Frampton and the Bee Gees. I was watching this. I sort of knew what was going to happen because you know the title of the movie and you know that they're the heroes and you know what's that they're going to come out on top. But I was really rooting for Aerosmith to win. But they didn't. And I believe I've read some interviews with Steve Tyler, and he's maybe come across that movie as it was on TV. And I think to this day even, he asks, what were we thinking?
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0: King of Pants, the Police on NBC, 636, 24 away from 7 o'clock. Streetheart, before that, Want to Look Into Your Eyes, and Lover Boy, When It's Over. I'm Don Barkman, and this portion of the Don Barkman Show will be over at 10 o'clock. Well, the whole show will be over at 10 o'clock. Then it's the Friday Night Show with James. Coming up, we have Pick and Play from 8 until 10. Anything you'd like to hear, text or call 306-425-41. I want to get that information up on NBC Radio Saskatchewan's Facebook page. Yes, I was talking earlier about that Sgt. Pepper movie that was on TV last night. I don't know what was worse, that or the Blue Bomber game that took on the BC Lions last night. And BC got their second win of the season out of that affair. BC Lions are now 2-5. Winnipeg Blue Bombers are now 4-4 on the season. BC did it with a 35-19 victory over the Bombers. And going on right now as we speak, the Ottawa Redblacks, another team that is struggling this year, could it possibly be if things don't improve? Maybe Ryan Dinwiddie's job will be on the line. Montreal in the second quarter leading Ottawa 24-10. And tomorrow it's a CFL doubleheader. Hamilton hosting Calgary and the Saskatchewan Roughriders visiting the Edmonton Elks. And next week the Bombers have the bye. So maybe they'll have a chance to regroup from that somewhat devastating loss to the Lions yesterday. And right now, as mentioned, 24-10. Montreal leading Ottawa in the second quarter.
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0: And in LaRange and Pelican Narrows and Sandy Bay and Cumberland House, Creighton and Beauval, Buffalo Narrows, Isle of Crosse, and LaLoche. Partly cloudy, a slight chance of showers this evening. Clearing later this evening with local smoke overnight and a low of 16. Mainly sunny, local smoke tomorrow with some strong south winds and a high of 30. A few clouds Saturday night, increasing clouds near midnight. Chances of showers overnight with local smoke and a low of 20. A mix of sun and cloud on Sunday with a high of 24. And Stony Rapids, Uranium City, and Black Lake, Fond du Lac, partly cloudy. And a slight chance of showers early this evening with a risk of a thunderstorm and a low of 14. Cloudy in the morning tomorrow. Chances of showers in the afternoon. Risk of a thunderstorm Saturday afternoon. Local smoke, a high 22. Saturday night cloudy. Slight chance of showers in the evening. A rain beginning near midnight with local smoke and a low of 15. Rain on Sunday, a high of 15 degrees. Prince Albert, Meadow Lake, and the Battlefords. A few clouds with local smoke, a low of 15. Mix of sun and cloud near the noon hour tomorrow with a high of 30. Partly cloudy, increasing chances of showers late in the evening and after midnight, a risk of a thunderstorm with a low of 16. Southeast winds at times gusting to 50 kilometers. Sunday showers and a high of 20. Saskatoon, Regina, and Yorkton, partly cloudy, clearing near midnight. Risk of a thunderstorm tonight. Local smoke, a low of 16. Mainly sunny and hazy on Saturday with a high of 32. Clear Saturday night, then partly cloudy. Chances of showers overnight, a low 19. Sunny on Sunday, a high of 28. 25 and sunny in Stony Rapids. 23 in Uranium City. 20 in Collins Bay and Key Lake, 24 in Buffalo Narrows, 26 in Meadow Lake, 27 in the Battlefords, 25 in South End, 23 in Flin Flon and Island Falls, 22 in the Paw, 28 in Saskatoon, 31 in Regina, still the provincial hotspot, 28 in Estevan, 22 in Yorkton. Wascasoo Lake, 25. Partly cloudy. Prince Albert, 24. LaRange is partly cloudy and 26.
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8: And then LaRonge and Pelican Narrows and Sandy Bay and Cumberland House and Creighton and Beauval. Buffalo Narrows, Alacross and Alash. Partly cloudy. A slight chance of showers this evening. Clearing later this evening with local smoke overnight and a low of 16. Mainly sunny with local smoke on Saturday. A high of 30. A few clouds Saturday night. Increasing clouds near midnight. A chance of showers overnight with local smoke. A low of 20. Mix of sun and cloud and a high 24 for Sunday. Stony Rapids, Black Lake, Uranium City, and Fond du Lac. Partly cloudy, a chance of showers tonight, then clear, risk of a thunderstorm this evening, a low of 13. Increasing clouds Saturday morning and chances of showers in the afternoon with a risk of a thunderstorm, a high of 24. Cloudy, increasing chances of showers in the evening and after midnight. Rain beginning overnight, risk of a thunderstorm in the evening and after midnight. Local smoke, a low of 15. Rain and a high 19 for Sunday. And a Prince Albert, Meadow Lake, and the Battlefords. A few clouds, local smoke tonight, a low of 14. Mainly sunny and a high of 28 for Saturday. And southeast winds expected, increasing clouds tomorrow night. Increasing chances of showers after midnight, a low of 18. Sunny and a high 25 for Sunday. Prince Albert, Meadow Lake, and the Battlefords. We have a few clouds, local smoke, a low 15. Mix of sun and cloud during the noon hours. Saturday, a high of 30. Partly cloudy, slight increasing chances of showers. After midnight, risk of a thunderstorm, a low 16. And showers on Sunday with a high 20. Saskatoon, Regina, Yorkton with a heat warning continuing for Regina. Partly cloudy, clearing near midnight, risk of a thunderstorm, local smoke, a low of 16. Mainly sunny. Hazy on Saturday, a high of 32. And Saturday night, clear in the evening, then partly cloudy. Chances of showers overnight, a low 19. Sunny on Sunday with a high 28. 24 in Stony Rapids. It's 23 in Uranium City and 20 in Collins Bay. and Key Lake. Buffalo Narrows is at 23. It's 26 in Meadow Lake and 25 in the Battlefords and South End, 23 in Flin Flon and Island Falls, 22 in the Paw, 27 in Saskatoon, 28 in Regina. Still the provincial hotspot. 27 in Estevan, Yorkton, 22, 24 in Waskasoo Lake and Prince Albert. Mostly cloudy in LaRange. It's 25.
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0: NBC Saskatchewan's Indigenous Radio Network. 17 minutes after 7 o'clock. Too late with Casper, K-A-S-P. However you say it, spider. That just shows how up I am on today's music. Spider bait in there is all Black Betty. And we got Pick a Play happening at 8 o'clock tonight. And if there's anything you'd like to hear, text or call 306-425-4101. Just in the process of putting that up on NBC Radio Saskatchewan's Facebook page, and kind of apologizing for that, for sort of delaying that. And coming up, well, during Pick and Play, I'd like you to weigh in on our topic discussion at our Facebook page. Good or bad, what are something kids of today are missing out on? And something else you might, you might be familiar with it weekday afternoons during Three Things You Didn't Know Yesterday, brought to you by Chris Knight. And well, today was by Samantha Hilliard. Well, I got some extremely freaky, terrifying, and mind-boggling facts you definitely did not learn in history class. Even if you're not a history buff, you gotta admit historical facts are downright fascinating, specifically the ones that put time into perspective, arguably the best, because they're the most mind-boggling and they unfortunately never seem to come up in history textbooks. So you maybe got to dig on the internet and find them for yourself, such as this one. This one I kind of find hard to swallow, but they wouldn't print it if it wasn't true. Napoleon III installed a fax machine from his palace to his office in Paris. Now, this was in 1860, and some businesses are still using fax machines today. And trilobites are ancient marine animals that lived from around 521 million to 250 million years ago. There are still well-preserved fossils of them, and they went extinct millions of years before dinosaurs emerged. So dinosaurs were just tromping around on their fossils. The last widow of a surviving Confederate soldier in the Civil War died in 2008, the same year a black man was elected president of the United States, and it took only 66 years to land on the moon after the Wright brothers made the first successful flight. And there's only 1 month of a difference between the death of Soviet dictator Joseph Stalin on March 5th, 1953, and the world's first introduction to James Bond, 007, in the novel Casino Royale, first published on April 13th, 1953. Unload those at your next party. I'm sure you'll definitely be a hit.
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2: A power outage planned for the LaRonge area. 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Sask Power, working to improve the power system. They'll have to shut the power off in LaRonge. The outage will take place down by the band office, near where the town of LaRonge becomes part of Kitsaki Reserve 156B. Nunn Street, also Charles Place, and north and south of Francis Roberts Street from 7:30 a.m. until 3:30 p.m. Saturday, August the 1st. Once again, that power outage will be for 8 hours this Saturday, August the 1st, 7:30 a.m. through 3:30 p.m. And that's for the LaRonge area, Nunn Street, Charles Place, north and south of Francis Roberts Street. 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That includes 1,200 to 1,400 blocks of Poirier and Finlayson Street, 8 a.m. till 3 p.m. Sunday, August 2nd. 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Sunday, August 2nd, 8 a.m. through 3 p.m. That's in LaRonge, 1,200 to 1,400 blocks, Poirier and Finlayson Street. 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

0: 7:34, that was Tate McRae, and near the end, at the very end, actually, it was almost 20 minutes uninterrupted there on MVC, Saskatchewan's Indigenous Radio Network. And we also heard from Emil and the Sniffers with Got You, James Bay and Katy Perry in there as well. And still making headlines since she's been dating Justin Trudeau for quite some time. And the big question is, if Justin is dating Katy Perry, why isn't he divorced from his first wife yet? Anyhow, getting back to some of these mind-numbing facts, you know, you've heard every day, you hear every day, three things you didn't know yesterday with Chris Knight. Well, some boggling facts that you definitely did not learn from history class. Maybe the world would be a lot different if these were in any history textbook. But the guillotine was still in use when Star Wars came out. The French government executed someone with a guillotine on September the 10th, 1977, for the last time. And Queen Elizabeth II was born within almost a month of Marilyn Monroe. The Queen was born on April 21st, 1926. Marilyn Monroe was born only 41 days later on June 1st, 1926. Nintendo was founded when Jack the Ripper was still on the loose in 1889. And there are pubs older than the U.S. This one, the Brazen Head in Dublin, Ireland, was founded in 1198.
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0: And in LaRange and Pelican Narrows and Sandy Bay and Cumberland House, Creighton, Beauval, Buffalo Narrows, Alacross, and La Loche. Partly cloudy and a slight chance of showers this evening. Clearing later tonight. Local smoke overnight at a low of 18. Mainly sunny on Saturday with local smoke and south winds with a high of 30. And a few clouds Saturday night. Increasing clouds near midnight. Chances of showers overnight. Local smoke and a low of 20. Mix of sun and cloud on Sunday with a high of 24. Stony Rapids, Black Lake, Uranium City, and Fond du Lac. Partly cloudy and slight chance of showers this evening with a risk of a thunderstorm, a low of 14. Cloudy tomorrow morning and slight chance of showers in the afternoon with a risk of a thunderstorm, local smoke and a high 22. Cloudy, increasing chances of showers, rain beginning near midnight, local smoke, a low of 15. Rain on Sunday with a high of 15. Prince Albert, Meadow Lake, and the Battlefords, a few clouds, local smoke tonight, a low of 14, mainly sunny on Saturday. With a high of 28, increasing clouds Saturday night. Pretty good chance of showers after midnight with a low 18. Sunny on Sunday with a high 25. And Saskatoon, Regina, and Yorkton. Heat warning continuing for Regina. Partly cloudy, clearing near midnight. Risk of a thunderstorm this evening. Local smoke, a low of 16. Mainly sunny, hazy on Saturday, a high 32. And Saturday night, clear in the evening. Partly cloudy. Slight chance of showers overnight, a low 19, sunny and a high 28 for Sunday. And around the region this hour, it's 24 in Stony Rapids, 22 in Uranium City, 23 in Collins Bay, 20 in Key Lake, 23 in Buffalo Narrows. Meadow Lake is at 24. It's 25 in the Battlefords, 23 and South End, Flin Flon and Island Falls, 22 in the Paw, 27 in Saskatoon and Estevan, 28 in Regina. They're experiencing a thunderstorm and they're still at the provincial hotspot, 22 in Yorkton, Waskasoo Lake, 24. Mainly sunny, Prince Albert is 24, and mostly cloudy in LaRange, it is 25.
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0: As broken dreams, bye-bye so long, gotta go. Now they are the challengers on the Real People Playoff this week. 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

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Everyone is welcome. 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A Soto Matuin, a mutual vow. 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
4: And in LaRange and Pelican Narrows and Sandy Bay and Cumberland House and Creighton and Beauval and Buffalo Narrows all across in LaRange. Partly cloudy, a slight chance of showers this evening, clearing later this evening. Local smoke overnight. With a low 16, mainly sunny, local smoke on Saturday with a high of 30 and a few clouds Saturday night. Increasing clouds near midnight, chances of showers overnight, local smoke, a low 20. Mix of sun and cloud, a high 24 for Sunday. Stony Rapids and Black Lake, Uranium City and Fond du Lac, partly cloudy, chances of showers this evening. Risk of a thunderstorm, a low 14. Cloudy tomorrow morning and chances of showers in the afternoon. With a risk of a thunderstorm, local smoke, and a high 22. Saturday night, cloudy. Increasing chances of showers in the evening. Rain beginning near midnight, local smoke, a low of 15. Sunny, rain, and a high of 15. Prince Albert, Meadow Lake, and the Battlefords. A few clouds with local smoke tonight, a low of 15. Sunny on Saturday, a mix of sun and cloud in the noon hour with a high of 30. A partly cloudy Saturday night, increasing chances of showers late in the evening and after midnight, risk of a thunderstorm with a low of 16, Sunday showers and a high of 20. In Saskatoon, Regina, and Yorkton, with the heat warning continuing for Regina, risk of a thunderstorm tonight, local smoke and a low of 14, mainly sunny on Saturday with a high 31, increasing clouds, pretty good chance of showers late Saturday evening, few clouds near midnight, a low 19. Sunny and a high of 25 for Sunday. Around the region this hour, 23 in Stony Rapids and Collins Bay, 22 in Uranium City and Buffalo Narrows, 19 in Key Lake, Meadow Lakes at 24, 23 in the Battlefords and Flin Flon, 20 in South End, 21 in Island Falls, 20 in the Paw, 24 in Saskatoon, light rain showers in Regina, it's 25, 24 in Estevan, 21 in Yorkton, Waskasu Lake, and LaRange are at 24 in Prince Albert, mainly sunny, and it's 22.
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6: Hi, Don. I request a song, going out, No Broke Boys by Disco Lens, going out to Natasha, Kay, Little Baby Mama, Bex, Rayleigh, Raven, Adua, Rachel, Maggie, Bryce, Rhonda, John, Julian, Lauren, Kay, Butalana, Kilo, Mr. Hoodie, Howie, G, G, Link, Student, Bear, B Dot, Crystal Yan, and Charlotte Ann, coming from Kerry, and also going out to B Dot.
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8: No Broke Boys by Disco Lines going out to Carrie, Adua, Bailey, Bex, Raven, Rachel, Carrie, Kaylee, Maggie, Tash, Carrie Lee, Haley, Kesa, Bad Baby, Bryce, Rhonda, Becky, Kendra, Peanut, and also P2 Don. Coming from Ray. Disco X on the-

0: Well, can I request Day and Night by Kid Cudi? Going out to Adua, Emma, Amanda, Shauna, Auntie Tash, Little Mom Effect, Blanca, B, Get Worse, Marissa, Ali, Lonnie, Dana, Darian, and Treasure, and it's coming from Nevada.
1: Day and Night by Kid Cudi. And it's going out to Kendra, Peanut, Blanca, B, Marissa, Kara, Auntie Tash, Nevada, Lonnie, Sky, Treasure, Amanda, Bobby, and Shay, and it's coming from Dana.
2: Hi, Dawn. Can I request Day and Night by Kid Cudi? Going out to Nevada, Ruth, Auntie Tash, Tay-Tay, Dana, Jewel, Allie, Arian, Lacey, Honey, and Tamara Bird. Coming from Amanda.

0: at night.
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0: so wonderful, so special, so wonderful. Baby girl, you're so remarkable, so special.
1: It's the Black Eyed Peas with a live MBC and pick and play on until 10 o'clock. I'm Don Barkman, and some more of these outstanding facts, mind-blowing facts, things you would never learn from any history book. You'd only learn them here at MBC. For example, in Switzerland, women received the right to vote the same year NASA astronauts were driving a buggy on the moon. That year was 1971. And I always imagine the great pyramids and the Sphinx are being from the same time era, but no, the Sphinx is much older, and they are not sure by who or when it was built. They can only agree it predates the Giza pyramid complex. Add to that, it seems to have extensive water erosion, leading one or two experts to theorize it was constructed when the area was subtropical and not the desert that it is today. So the time scale between the pyramids and the Sphinx ranges from 1,000 to 10,000 years, depending on who you believe. And Australia's native people have a culture stretching back over 50,000 years. It's the oldest continuing culture of Earth. They don't say what it is.
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0: Brooklyn without you, and I must apologize to the person who sent that. I read that wrong. It was going to Kirkle, and it's coming from Your Love. Darn small print. And this one is going out to Derek. Miss you lots, coming from Pammy.
1: Mi chito shogo manogo unigamua ko taki choagi o chichi kita pahaskan. 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

Chester Knight on NBC, and this is going out to Baby Doll, Ruthless, Kara, Peanut, Ray Ray, Allison and Ruth, and Jazz, Sasakamoose, and Dana, and Jazz, and Jazzy D, and all the rest of the girls coming from Kendra. Charmaine, NBC.

0: Ask Charmaine on NBC, and I'm Don Berkman. I'll be with you till 10 o'clock. Friday night show with James tonight at 10. So our topic of discussion at NBC Radio Saskatchewan's Facebook page, good or bad, what's something kids these days will never get to experience? Now, for me, it's probably Saturday morning cartoons. I enjoy those, and maybe Saturday afternoon matinees at the theater. And for Arnold, peeling those rubber liners from pop bottles and winning free Cokes. He won a 10-speed bike from that, which his dad sold for a couple of cases of Bohemian. And for Christopher, they'll never experience the freedom and no internet and no gadgets. They'll never experience a life without electronics, according to Chantel. And they'll also never experience tire swings. And according to Joy, running to the kitchen for snacks or a bathroom break during CTV's movie night. And Lucky's Bar and Grill in PA. Remember, they didn't even check ID at the door there. Sniffing gas. Oh, well, okay, maybe that's probably a good thing that they won't experience that. And playing outside till the parents tell you it's time to come home.
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4: I like to coach a song, Dong. It's going out to my love, Hermie, coming from Kento. The song I wanted to hear is Akon Body Bounce, and I just want to let it know that I love her in a mission.

0: What's the song going on to my baby mama, Princess Princess, coming from Rinston? Be With You by Akon.
1: Be With You by Akon, going out to Wolfgang, coming from Katrina Morton. I just want them to know that I miss and love them. Thank you.

0: That's Akon, Be With You. Kind of a double shot there. Before that, Carnell F. Shell helping out the con with Body Bounce. It's hour number two of Pick and Play, and welcome to it. We're going till 10 o'clock. Friday night show with James takes over at 10. So more of the things, what will kids these days miss out on? And according to Melinda, safely playing outside at night. And for Jen, a ride on the elephant at the circus. And the old Nintendo 64 games where you take it to work. No internet, according to Tina. Downloading on LimeWire, according to Ivan. Smoking tobacco on a can, according to Joe. Maybe some of today's kids. Well, I can't speak for all of them anyway. For Wendy, the anticipation of waiting for the disposable cameras to be done and the moment of having the memories in your hands. And poutine from Soup and Such, according to Carl. Uncles, according to Casper. There are traditional ways, according to Crystal. And Penguin Village, according to Cher.
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0: Going out to Shantae, coming from Nathaniel, it's Nick Gardner on NBC.

And going out to her sweetheart, Brandon Brick. Love him and miss him. Hope he's having a good night. Sweet dreams. And have a good weekend, everybody. Winnipeg's most NBC.

0: Lord Bamford, when your lips are so close on MBC. And kind of breezing through hour number two of Pick and Play going until 10 o'clock. So more of these outstanding, mind-blowing facts, historical facts that you won't find out about in any history book. Maybe you'll hear, maybe you've even heard one of them on Three Things You Didn't Know Yesterday with Chris Knight. And, of course, Samantha Hillier did it today. Cleopatra lived closer to the modern age of computers than to the building of the pyramids in Egypt. Doesn't say how old she is or was. Betty White was born before sliced bread. Oxford University existed centuries before the Aztec Empire was founded. Humans and saber-toothed tigers existed at the same time and place 300,000 years ago in Europe. New Zealand was only settled by humans around the same time the bubonic plague ravaged Europe in the 1300s. It was a group of temperate islands similar in size to the British Isles, inhabited by giant flightless birds and no mammals apart from bats. If it was discovered today, it would be quarantined to protect its unique ecosystem.
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0: And this is going out to Banga from Patrina. I just want him to know that she loves and misses him.
1: Mental Healing by Big Bougie going out to Banga coming from Patrina. I just want him to know I miss and love him.

Hi, Daddy Don. Can I request Proposal by Pixie, going out to Kento, coming from Hermie? Also going out to K-Man, coming from Jazzy. Okay. So going out to LB, coming from Cash.

0: Soul with Pixie on NBC at 9:37. And I'm Don Barkman, Friday Night Show with James at 10 o'clock. And there is going to be a Sask power outage tomorrow in the LaRange area, an 8-hour planned outage for part of the town of LaRange, part of Kitsaki Reserve 156B. Power will be out on Nunn Street, Charles Place, also north of south of Francis Roberts Street from 7:30 a.m. to 3:30 p.m. for system maintenance. Of course, Sask Power apologizes for the inconvenience. And on Sunday in the LaRange area, there's a 7-hour planned outage in the Industrial Park area, Poirier and Finlayson Streets, 1200 and 400 blocks, planned outage 8 a.m. to 3 p.m. for system maintenance. For further information, go to saskpower.com. And of course, Sask Power apologizes for the inconvenience and thanks you for your patience.
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0: 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Mm.

0: And that was for Trent, coming from Shea. And this is going out to his wife, Lacey Douglas. Just wanted to know, I miss her and love her so much. Coming from Gail. It's Wyatt and Fab on NBC.
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Can I request a song? We're Swayed by Riley Green, going out to M-Dog, coming from his future Ava. We're Swayed by Riley Green, going out to Gary Hill, coming from the love of his life.

0: Probably green in the worst way. That'll bring to a close another pick and play. Thanks once again for all the calls, all the messages, and all the texts. And I do apologize if it did not get to yours. Your next pick and play will be tomorrow afternoon at 2 o'clock for another 2 hours, just prior to the Indigenous Music Countdown at 4 o'clock. Friday Night Show with James is up next. Enjoy your long weekend. Enjoy it safely. Please don't drink and drive. And I'll talk to you again tomorrow afternoon at 12 noon. Good night.
1: Hey, Don, can you play Thug's Paradise 2 by Soulja Kid? Going out to my homegirls, Nisha, Kilo, Kay, Ariel, KT, Kalea, Mamaza, Christy, Rena, Get Worse Than a Twin, and Corrupt, Kodak, Kira, Peanut, Amber, Missy, Baby Q, Shay, Ruth, Ray Ray, and Little One, and Theos, and going out to my brothers, Puppy, Marcel, Walker, and Gunner, and going out to my love Cheeks, and coming from Shorty, and going out to you too, Don, and going out to Proper, coming from Kilo.
2: And it's like, I know I'm a good person.
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I want to send a request going out to my love, Kylie, going out to my sister, Shacey, going out to K Brass, coming from Puppy, going out to my brother, Bobby, my brother, X, Caveman, Illy, my brothers, Puppy, Felix, Walker, Kong, Devil, Cheeks, Smiley, So-So, Junior, JoJo, Gunner, Reese, my brothers, Draco and Baby J, and it's coming from Henny Elves. And also going out to you too, Don. Thanks a lot. The song that I want to request is The Reminder from The Weeknd. And have yourself a good night and a good weekend. And drive home safe.

0: 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Marcy Cho.
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2: It's just after 10 o'clock here, NBC Network Radio. I'm James. Welcome to the long weekend. We made it through another one. Feel good about that. Rolling into this August long weekend. Of course, Monday, Saskatchewan Day stat holiday. Weather, other than Monday, looks pretty good as we've had a pretty decent run of summer in this last few weeks or so. Forecast looks like this. Clouds will make way to clear skies overnight. Low temperature down to about 16 degrees across the province. For tomorrow, northern Saskatchewan mainly sunny. Windy, though, southeast gusting to 40. High in the north tomorrow, 31. Southern Saskatchewan, mainly sunny as well. Hazy and a high 31 for the first day of August. Looking ahead to Sunday, mix of sun and cloud. For northern Saskatchewan, more in the way of sunshine. Southern Saskatchewan on Sunday, high 25. And then Monday, it cools down. Fair bit cooler. 17 to 19 degrees the high.
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2: And here we go with the Friday Night Show on NBC for this July 31st, one day before my birthday. Coming up, we'll talk about the Tony Cote Summer Games, which wrapped up today in North Battleford. All sorts of summer fairs, too. Exhibitions in Regina, Saskatoon, and soon to be in PA. Check out the Powwow Trail, four going on this weekend, and a Woodland Cree Gathering starting next week in Pelican Narrows. All on the show, music coming up. Morgan Wallen's I Had Some Help from our Indigenous playlist. Brand new stuff from the North Sound coming up shortly. Also, Lancelot Knight. Back to the 80s for Billy Joel right after Riley Green. 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
1: A while back, someone asked me, which is heavier, a liter of water or a liter of butane? And I told them, no matter how you look at it, butane will always be a lighter fluid.

Saskatchewan's Indigenous Radio Network, MBC. There's Lancelot Knight and the Woods. Friday Night Show was on the air on this August long weekend. It is a long weekend. Saskatchewan Day is the official holiday on Monday. It is a day that you get off and I get off just for living in the province of Saskatchewan. Unless, of course, you're working shift work or you're working in the mines and that. And then it's just another day, but maybe some overtime. So happy long weekend, everybody. I'm James, coming up big and rich and Save a Horse, Ride a Cowboy right after Morgan Wallen. This is called I Had Some Help. Friday Night Show here on MBC.

0: Saskatchewan's Indigenous Radio Network, MBC. There's something new from the North Sound. Wash Me Away. On the Friday Night Show, I'm James, hanging out with you as we welcome this long weekend. 2026 has marked the 150th anniversary of the signing of Treaty 6, which encompasses many First Nations communities, particularly in the center and northern part of Saskatchewan. So there's been an awful lot of 150th anniversary celebrations with powwows and gatherings, as well as the Tony Cote Summer Games, which have been on all this week in North Battleford, that coinciding with the BATC 150th Treaty 6 signing. Games have wrapped up now. They say about 10,000 visitors to the Battlefords over the course of this week, and about 3,300 athletes from every First Nation across the province. From what I read online earlier, it looks like kind of the teams in the top of the standings, PAGC, also File Hills Coppell and Woodland Cree, kind of near the top of the standings. I didn't see official results as of yet. So congratulations to all the athletes, participants, organizers, liaisons, and the like at the 2026 Tony Cote Summer Games wrapping up today in North Battleford. Rolling along here, Kane Brown, brand new music coming up, and Rosé and Bruno Mars, APT, is coming up. Warmer days make it easy to work up a thirst. Reach for premium distilled water from Kanakwa in Flin Flon. Available in the 18.9 liter size or the smaller 11.36 liter jugs that are easier to carry. Kanakwa's head office is at 28 North Avenue in Flin Flon. Or see their dealers like Pearson's in Pelican Narrows, Sandy Bay Restaurant in Sandy Bay, Gateway Drive-In and the Candy Bar, both in Flin Flon. Kanakwa Water, make it your thirst quencher.
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0: There's Keen Brown, like that tune. Woman, here on MBC Network Radio. This is the Friday Night Show, heard all across Saskatchewan, across the MBC Radio Network, online at mbcradio.com, and I am James. We are smack dab in the middle of fair season as the Queen City X on in Regina. It goes through until Sunday. Dallas Smith on the grandstand tomorrow night. The Arkells on Sunday. In Saskatoon, the QCX also on this week as well. It goes right through until next Thursday. A grandstand. We've got Streetheart Saturday, Demo Derby Sunday, Josh Ross on Monday, and then Jade Eagleson and Mother Mother later on next week. Also, the Saskatoon Fringe on this week in Saskatoon as well. That runs until August the 8th. Meanwhile, in Prince Albert, their fair gets underway next week. The exhibition parade in PA is Tuesday night, and then the fair there runs Wednesday till Sunday. And my understanding is that the Spud Nuts are going to be at the PAX this year, because there is some concern. No Spud Nuts in Saskatoon this year, but apparently they are at the PA exhibition. And a motocross show running all during the PA fair as well. Coming up, we got our weekly Friday Night Funny, all about a world's tallest ghost dog. That's on the way. Also, Panic at the Disco coming up. And Tegan Little Chief is next.
1: Tanse, Tawau. 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The celebration concludes with the competition powwow grand entry at 7 p.m. This celebration takes place on Poundmaker Cree Nation, north of Cutknife and south of Peyton. Everyone is welcome. 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A Soto Matuin, a mutual vow. 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

It's Friday, and I will admit I'm in a great mood. I don't know. Maybe it's just because the weekend's here. Maybe it's because you're here with me. I'm James. Coming up, our weekly Friday Night Funny, all about a new pub owner, a ghost dog, and its tail. That's coming up after Panic at the Disco. This is High Hopes. 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
0: Okay, before we get going, I'm just going to warn you that this one is a bit of a groaner. But here we go. So a fella takes over as a landlord in a rural pub that has a reputation for being haunted. Opening night goes well, but when he's cleaning up afterwards at the end of the night, he hears a spooky whining noise from the beer cellar. So he checks his watch, and it's exactly 2 a.m. He goes down to investigate and finds a transparent ghost of a small dog, and the dog has a missing tail. So the new pub owner, he's a little scared, but the dog is making such pitiful noises, and he keeps running to one corner of the cellar and then running back, almost like a puppy wanting you to play. So he follows where this ghost dog leads and finds a bit of the wall is damaged, and there's a hole exactly where the dog keeps looking. Gingerly, the pub owner puts his hand in the hole in the wall, and his fingers close on something thin and bony, like a starving snake or a human finger. He pulls it out and sees that it's the rotting remains of the dog's tail. Now the dog, meanwhile, is almost bouncing with excitement and keeps rolling over to present his poor, tailless rear end to the pub owner, who then looks at the dog's rear end and the rotting tail in his hand and shakes his head, and he says, "I'm sorry, buddy, but you know I can't retail spirits after hours."
1: Friday Night Funny.
0: My God, my goodness, that's bad. There you have it. That's for better or for worse, that's this week's Friday Night Funny. More of this little old radio extravaganza coming up in a minute.
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3: A power outage planned for the La Ronge area. This will happen on Saturday. SAS Power working to improve the power system. They'll have to shut the power off in La Ronge. The outage will take place down by the band office near where the town of La Ronge becomes part of Kitsaki Reserve 156B. Nunn Street, also Charles Place, and north and south of Francis Roberts Street from 7:30 a.m. until 3:30 p.m. Saturday, August the 1st. Once again, that power outage will be for 8 hours this Saturday, August the 1st, 7:30 a.m. through 3:30 p.m. And that's for the La Ronge area, Nunn Street, Charles Place, north and south of Francis Roberts Street. 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
1: Rolling into hour number two of the Friday Night Show. We're going to check out the powwow trail this weekend. Four powwows going on, including some celebrating the 150th anniversary of the Treaty 6 signing. Later on this hour, details on the Woodland Cree gathering in Pelican Narrows. Also, company behind a stomach flu virus in the U.S. speaks out, and our time machine track goes back a decade for a song from Ash Coley. Music coming up includes Jason Aldean's Don't Tell on Me from our Indigenous playlist. Half Seas Over coming up. Donnie Corrigal in a second. This hour is kicked off with Bruno Mars and I Just Might on the Friday Night Show.
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0: Don't Tell on Me. That's new. Jason Aldean on MBC Network Radio, Mississippi Broadcasting Corporation. Donnie Corrigo, good Friday night kind of song there. Party all night long in before that. On the powwow trail this weekend, four going on down south, Pheasant Rump, Nakota First Nation powwow on through until Sunday. That's on the powwow grounds near Kisby, $45,000 in prize money in the singing contest. Meanwhile, Touchwood Agency Tribal Council, their powwow on through Sunday as well. The drum contest is the feature there, $75,000 in prize money. A little further north, Muscadet First Nation, part of Treaty 6 signing, 33rd annual powwow is on Saturday and Sunday on Muscadet First Nation. The theme, honoring our past, protecting our future. And also Sturgeon Lake First Nation powwow on through until Sunday. Prize money up to $80,000 in the contemporary and original categories in the singing contest. So Sturgeon Lake First Nation, Muscadet, Touchwood Agency, Tribal Council, as well as Pheasant Rump, Nakota. That's the powwow trail for this weekend. On the way, new tune from a band called Lake City Drive. Heard it, like it a lot. It's on the way. And a little Northwest Side music from Half Seas Over Flavors is next.
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2: A power outage planned for the LaRonge area. This will happen on Saturday. SAS Power, working to improve the power system. They'll have to shut the power off in LaRonge. The outage will take place down by the band office, near where the town of LaRonge becomes part of Kitsaki Reserve 156B. Nunn Street, also Charles Place, and north and south of Francis Roberts Street from 7:30 a.m. until 3:30 p.m. Saturday, August the 1st. Once again, that power outage will be for 8 hours this Saturday, August the 1st, 7:30 a.m. through 3:30 p.m. And as for the LaRonge area, Nunn Street, Charles Place, north and south of Francis Roberts Street. 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That includes 1,200 to 1,400 blocks of Poirier and Finlayson Street, 8 a.m. till 3 p.m. Sunday, August 2nd. Again, the power will be out for 7 hours. Sunday, August 2nd, 8 a.m. through 3 p.m. That's in LaRonge, 1,200 to 1,400 blocks, Poirier and Finlayson Street. 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
4: 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This walk runs from Prince Albert to Stanley Mission. 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A candlelight vigil will take place at 7:30 on August the 5th. That is a Wednesday at the Urban Reserve in downtown LaRonge. 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
0: When I was younger and a little wilder, I once got arrested for assaulting a man with sandpaper. I know, seems strange, but honestly, I was just trying to rough him up a little.

0: band is Lake City Drive. The song is You're Never Around on MBC Network Radio here on the Friday Night Show. I'm James, coming up in just a second here. Shaboozy and Tipsy, a bar song, is coming up in just a second here. Well, I ran across this. If you're familiar with this cyclospora outbreak, this is only in the States, thank goodness. But it's causing those who get this virus, stomach virus, to have uncontrollable diarrhea. And again, not here. This is south of the border. But it's now been traced to lettuce from this company called Taylor Farms. That appears to be the cause of it. And this week, the CEO of Taylor Farms came out and said that this outbreak is going to affect his company's bottom line. Meanwhile, with all this going on, the CEO of Charmin Bathroom Tissue said their sales have never been better.
1: 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That was foul. You owe me big.
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3: A power outage planned for the La Ronge area. This will happen on Saturday. SAS Power, working to improve the power system. They'll have to shut the power off in La Ronge. The outage will take place down by the band office, near where the town of La Ronge becomes part of Kitsaki Reserve 156B. Nunn Street, also Charles Place, and north and south of Francis Roberts Street from 7:30 a.m. until 3:30 p.m. Saturday, August the 1st. Once again, that power outage will be for 8 hours this Saturday, August the 1st, 7:30 a.m. through 3:30 p.m. And that's for the La Ronge area, Nunn Street, Charles Place, north and south of Francis Roberts Street. 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That includes 1,200 to 1,400 blocks of Poirier and Finlayson Street, 8 a.m. till 3 p.m. Sunday, August 2nd. Again, the power will be out for 7 hours. Sunday, August 2nd, 8 a.m. through 3 p.m. That's in La Ronge, 1,200 to 1,400 blocks, Poirier and Finlayson Street. 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
3: Time to climb on board the super silver shiny space time traveling machine as we go back in time 10 years ago this very weekend on the Friday Night Show for a song we played way back then. This week from Winnipeg's Ash Coley, who released her first full-length debut album a little over a decade ago with songs that were described as a mix of pop, alternative, and new wave music. And the song we're about to play still gets played to this day on NBC. It's about the feeling of love from a parent to a child and how that same love for one person can translate to a new romantic partner, whether it's mother-child or girlfriend-boyfriend. You are the apple of my eye. Played 10 years ago this week on the Friday Night Show, Ash Coley, and her song, Apple of My Eye, is this week's Time Machine track.

0: There's Ash Coley, Apple of My Eye. This week's Time Machine track, a song we played exactly 10 years ago this very weekend on the Friday Night Show. I'm James. More of this little old radio program is coming up in a minute on MBC.
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2: Thanks talking to you, Ken.

0: Wrap it up three in a row. Meghan Trainor and Still Don't Care on MBC Network Radio. Jelly Roll in before that. And Tay Tay, Taylor Swift. I knew it. I knew you. Want to say hello to everybody out Woodland Cree Gathering Way. Anybody planning on attending? It is coming up. People starting to head to Pelican Narrows this weekend. Events get underway on the holiday Monday there, starting with a boat poker rally. Tuesday, pipe ceremony, grand entry in the morning. On Wednesday, there's elder storytelling, youth jigging, and adult horoscopes with Donald Linklater. That sounds interesting. That's Wednesday. And then it wraps up Thursday with canoe and voyageur races by the Northern Beach. All happening Pelican Narrows for the next week, the Woodland Cree Gathering 2026. More great tunes on the way as we get closer and closer to midnight, including an Indigenous band called The Shining and their song The Wildlife, and Avril Lavigne's Simple Plan team up for Young and Dumb, and that is on the way next.
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2: 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Again, the power will be out for 6 hours. Sunday, August 2nd, from 10 a.m. through 4 p.m. Dinair Beach, and also north and south of Dinair Beach and surrounding communities. 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

Hello, darling. Happy birthday. I've decided not to give you a present this year. In fact, I think it's about time I took some things away. I'd like to take away the suspicion that I know clouds your world at times by giving you some faith to hold on to, honey.

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And I'd like to take away some of those so-so kisses and replace them with ones that really say I love you. And I want to take away the doubt you sometimes have about my love by showing it more, much more than I've shown it lately. And then if someone should ask you what I got you for your birthday, well, you can say,

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1: Well, I guess it was back in 63 when eating my cooking got the better of me, so I asked this little girl I was going with to be my wife. Well, she said she would, so I said I do. But I'd have said I wouldn't if I'd have just knew how saying I do was gonna screw up all of my life. Well, the first few years weren't all that bad. I'll never forget the good times we had, cause I'm reminded every month when I send her the child support. Well, it wasn't too long till the lust all died, and I'll admit I wasn't too surprised the day I come home and found my suitcase sitting out on the porch.

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Why, they give her the color television set, then they give her the house, the kids, and both of the cars. See? Well, then they start talking about child support, alimony, and the cost of the court. Didn't take me long to figure out how far in the toilet I was. I'm telling you, they have made

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He was going the wrong direction down a one-way street in town. This is what he said.

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0: I'd like to thank Voices of the North for having me. My late Uncle Josh was here one time and made me want to check it out. And I'd like to thank Goodfish Chief and Council, Goodfish Health Center, my mom, Rainy Craig Hool, and my auntie Joyce Hool, getting me home, and my shotgun rider, and my baby, I love you.
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2: Once around the block, James, it's a block of music. 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
0: Made his way to the mountains. She was waiting up. Been 50 years and counting. 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
0: No. And the great Ali. I said I can feel it coming.
2: Ballad of a retired man.
0: I'm a nervous wreck.
2: River fools and mountain saints.
0: I wonder where I'm going.
2: If the day doesn't
0: what comes
2: me
0: next.
2: What you call it, jump down?
3: Yeah, that's a really good version. I like that one.
2: That was L.J. Tyson. He did that, like, I don't know, quite a while ago.
4: 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Hey, James, that's my corner.
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1: I'd like you to meet Bill Miner, famous train robber. He was the first bandit to say, hands up. In 1906, though, things went wrong. Yeah, just east of Kamloops, the Imperial Limited headed for Vancouver. Hands up, says Miner and his friends to the engineer. Take the engine and that car up the track. And he took the wrong car. This was the baggage car, not the express car. All they could find was some liver pills. Soon after, a police posse took after them. Who are you? The sergeant asks.
2: Prospector, says Bill Miner.
1: But one of his friends panicked.
2: Get out, boys, he says. It's all up.
1: The police found a gun and a bottle of liver pills. Hands up, says the sergeant. Hands up.

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0: Ti horel yasi tinit a helta tinit aunit e alunasi un tineke kuya si durante kolo le asile ka la jasi hot se ho ho the lot so hilin kudu hunt a hunt a trailer sidra. Prince Albert, let's look at the solo to David McIntyre, who she saw, quit hard, quit has a toast, but I ask he said, don't sneak a quid. Bezini on his side, and hey, y'all, it's a Miss Indigenous Canada, Tassin Tozzi, Brianna Robillard, at Ubelowin, Icosi, Ontario, Toronto, Coyer, Brantford, Ontario, Tassin, here, Huntinund, I Miss Indigenous Canada, at Ubelowin, MBC, Dinner Hunnike, could eat a hot in what's easy to have a yast huge, seen it down, AC, a team bus, to temperatures environment Canada, but Dagar, you know, have a yast hinole. Don't you nigger? Yeah, could they nor kiss noa manil chutheja? No ha, because you was he. Da galatze desi, no nanazan, kubar intelligen, doho. Yat he san danante zine, ain't he sastane, honen na tutsaga yat he hanea. Coincidence is there at he's at 3 o'clock. We are, yeah, 4 o'clock won't easy. Had that he asked that won't either. Tos na done the Dutch and hanea, you're the guy, you know. Ko a pilgrimage, hoya a kunt odunt, au kudu kutia, dri tequihulde, a bab belotine family, a bezettiha, a hal inunt as kutada genasi don't done a ya neat deals, ya fiddle, though it came to sound of ha Ambrose Corrigal, a Jens Piozzi, Denisa. It's a sound music, but the real yes, anyway. Quit out to the Galdes shows a Mervyn Moran, Cones, a George Malbo, Fiend Taylor's Toads, a not Denison Leonard, Tully George, who Alfred Lemake with Barincheri, Gilbert, Wolverine. That Genesis, but in Chetty. Ever see Cho, don't think NBC did a whole old I see David McIntyre. Oh, she is the country angel, no high, you know, the country angel, the edge of my mind. NBC did a whole
1: NBC Denahoney with David McIntyre.

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2: 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I don't think
1: it's any out here. NITHA, Northern Intertribal Health Authority, Benoltin Westnisi, Drizaga Nonanaske Diultare, Drikesi Utsisi, World Hepatitis Day, Brinanoha theme hepatitis. Let's break it down. Hepatitis e data. No, there is silent is a great art is a viral infection who hepatitis it at done but there cool is this a silent killer that the la lo ansi per a hat a il tila per a roof chasana the tene banai ucht 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Healthcare provider Belioki, hepatitis Ninet Ioha. Begakos Jarls, it is Tanus E. Nitha, Facebook page, Adriat Hinoanit Asi, a Jarls in Northern Intertribal Health Authority.
3: Es geht hat also Lenzen das Tat und das MBC denn honi rost AC Kodri you think summer camp got it this a so no na ul trabon in der sander isake et ka asi in der sana kul tat und das zine donel u 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Danuja New City, then a Donald Hansekosi, then a Kodahal is it Haberetti at Tazan or Lu, then a Koda Baho as a Shichel Yit is a Kobegaros Kurulte. 306-686-7999. Cynthia Mercury, Brandon McDonald, Angela Fern, Annette Wetten, Wetham, yeah, with ADA prevention. Quen Isla Cross. Three Friendship Center doing the not this on 9 o'clock. Would say 5 o'clock morning. Claim support schedule. Co Nanito Nelot in a sa conce jaw. 9 there they are cross quaint school 1860. So that's it. 1976 or 10. Some banant aha honey. That is a compensation. Co claim support. Then not this on. It's in the heart. It's in the heart. It's in the Isle of La Crosse Friendship Center. Doing 5 o'clock. It's in Hasim. Kukondarek anim. The fire report. No have a was. It's in the heart. It's in the heart. Gutelt I Hult Ha Thorilt Ha 24 hours by Taja the Limit Acid Dibishinus at Lot Hunen Nak 313,492 lightning strikes in Lidat is 24 hours so ya could don't sinege. Province gay yadonen a son la con direct ansa co son la con direct at atisi 24 hours quit a 3 minutes and the con direct an edink on a to nakubishanus ansi sotonen a son la san who son la nano ya question a dibishane ta vishanus ansi sotonen a etha quit a fire ho ide 24 hours. Toll-free fire watch number to the Ostinole 1-800-667-9660. Ya to your nearest protection area office. Then the Ostinole said this. Now, this is the honey to Chinatown. Ya see, no have a was Chita MBC. Then a honey ke ya Lobo Stony Julio Sadri Lobo classic country cover. No, I do not say MBC. Then a honey ke.
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5: 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We tied Zino Hasanat a day, grand entry, Gambina on a 7 o'clock, only the Asi. Coast Saskatchewan Marshals Service, Clan Daneu, Tonenatabarai, Hilchusan, Tanosaraya, Sweetgrass First Nation. 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Nazi denaratu, Belotini, Belcordi, Kupe Asidi, Belasso Dilese. Sla post secondary school, the Bezibant and Louis Real, Taharet Hase, first campus, downtown Winnipeg, Kuya College, Educational Affiliate Centre, Health Manitoba Métis Federation, Kuya Hanund, Tansabayas Denadonel Khanihal Isam. Ho al yal ya programs on Nasioha, Tanon Métis Student C, Itipa, College at Alan Nasa, Hontinunt Aha, Indigenous Focus, Bazir Ispan Chudiha Diploma Program, Nadanate Kwasan Liha, Kwanasi Diplomas, the Only San Healthcare Aidu, the Indigenous Sentinet, Early Childhood Education. 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
1: Hello, this is the NBC General Nero Thassi, Kusidip McIntyre, who she is in Quitlantic, who you be seen in Anisa, Miss Indigenous Canada, Ocha, Kutazan Tots is in here, Don Saliatiasi, Brianda Robillard, Hulia, Ya, Masinin Essensi, Brianda, Sony, Anatli, the Nante Naliatki, Anisa, Sauni, the road June 3rd, 4th, Nisani, Ayrots, where Toronto, Sinya. Could not do Nellowing Aquasi, nothing, yeah, Miss Indigenous Canada, Oha.
2: The Hennant or Aru, Donna, 19 girls, we met each other. At Bonetari, Yala, Arajani, it didn't sound like a competition. At first, I felt like the pressure, Ayuni, Yaninko, Monday, Bantu, met her right here, SM. Into Ihanitelu, and I felt the pressure to compete. And Kaugaza about Naranta. Ku Ayu, we met each other at Satataye to Ayunta Dao. Every day, it's a heredit in each other, then each other do it. No, it's a day. And you don't mean, Acho, we created a bond, sisterhood, Kaza, a father, it's a do we do. I said, Sugale, Danesuga. I said, get Danes struggle that in it's another extent. The one law, good on it, the old daughter, called this every day, Jana, a competition week. And sick pressure her on it. Sick a do that journey on Monday, after Monday, no, the count after the orientation. The competition is then, then you call it an unnecessary law. I just went into this experience by wanting to live in the moment and to enjoy everyone's company. And it's always Elena, Sayaza, Nihi, Yana, Sayaza. I did the on Hitzile, last minute Hitzilo, a trouble at the tall Alana Zelena. So, usually, on this always Elena, I was keeping myself busy with the girls. Non it's a cause that they look in the name of the Lila. And you don't need other comfort to call you a headache, comfort of the reason. And you don't need call you a bonnet that day, you know.
1: And John, he, Tanto Kusini, yard, best chine, you was on to it, ah, yet, oh.
2: But, the same that has saw her in uncle, where your brother, me, song, got the dollar conga. I don't think in this hurdle in hell, but I get he, I don't know.
1: I try in Tao, who sit in it a lot at Aye, Tani Veni, Astane, Hunti Hiring Latch for Hoin in his arm.
2: A tender horse in the Astana, could look a noon hour, a tender horse in there. Could look a knee, ya Toronto, Tani, ya a tender horse in there. A Brentford, who ya, it's an hour, 45 minutes out of Toronto. It was new, it's about culture shock. Loyan, ni ekeze lo, tauze huya ayun sepa ala ane, teresafne, kuli ani zinzi hane, la teresaza dure sepa nunt an, de gaya sepa dure sepa tule sindike esko, sepa nun an la teresaza dure, I shouldn't be like this, I shouldn't put myself in a situation where it directs me, I shouldn't do that to myself, ni zinzi hello. Aiden calls in the city. Aiden are the cause of the battery on Hadaris in the Egeza. Not just for myself, but for the girls too, for them to enjoy the experience. Or Ernie, Monday. Sunday, get Ernie on the tire. Monday, Bunin, the Hana. Good Ernie, young Ezo. Ernie, young pressure, who is citizens? Our pressure is like a Nanki, Nanki, Geza. Lodger, they used to call me affirmation girl. A affirmation girl, that's who she's in the lodger. Every Monday, affirmation stickers, positive affirmation stickers, workers sticker last year, on Kutasushijana. I took that with me to Miss Indigenous Canada program week. Affirmations at the hell me la. Every morning, the calls are in the Tarasle. Could I note a note? I'm group chat, right? In the Brenda K can you pull one affirmation out for me? That be I made a positive impact on their life. Mm-hmm. Actually, the stories I shared with you in the past interview. You should do this. You should try this. Cold is not. So with that being said, I think I found myself where what I think I'm good at. Introvert is la. So with that being said, I'm doing something out of my comfort zone. I'm going to do something that is out of my comfort zone. I'm going to go for motivational speaking, public speaking. And I shared that post in the home. I think I want to do, like, it's also a positive impact onto another person's life. And it's a real life experience for me. And I thought to myself, and maybe this is it for me, because like for this motivational speaking, it's mm-hmm. a win-win for myself, and it's my story could save another person's life. For the final show, in that point in time, I thought to myself, this is not for me. I'm doing this for my son. I'm doing this for my community. I'm doing this for the Dene community as well. I changed my mind shift to thinking about the people that I'm representing. Present cultural presentation, practice us ungena et sitzenfun in la, and peace din da saho ana. And I'm supposed to present with loud, confident way. And all day, sisaba etik in this tada. The whole video I need to improve on this area. This is where I need to improve. But overall, all I can do is I did my best, and I'm proud to share the story of Loya Sainat Urban Yostina, a cultural presentation. The reason why I picked her was because she inspired me. She inspired me with her courageous move. Because I know her story, I didn't went with something new. I just went with something that I know. I said, go there, you can this about her with no honey. I would feel pressured.
1: Are you the barist on the question and alter that deep than a legend? Don't do barins on an
2: a year. The Utsan barist are there for net after the natural and not pre, they didn't get along, especially European settlers. So what happened was she was captured by the Cree. The Cree did them assistant about price level, and now because the Cree all know say about that piece, about house work, everything. They did everything. So Cree gave about the Cree price level, and now them assistant. So with that being said, sign up for the test on the furniture, the master job test. And while they're traveling on the barren land, we do it to hold them. They couldn't find the Denim community who do are doing sounds with the companion bestow is if I not of a no job. It's a no job. European hunters on camp on me are so good. So the master figure out the European master figure out the then I have to and not the I have to today the I have to No, but translator here, you know, you can get the team. So not the last and the piece on the middle. Sitting on it, then it is a double tila, and not it is a double sound. It's the only sitting, then people, but they're also, nobody has cheated the, there is a button in the window, they didn't under it. I don't actually under a service, heading, it's a piece service, because that Hudson Bay worker think about the goal on the land to get them another. Why not better than it's in the peaceful relationship
1: Sitting to Barista, the Ramp Salon, who are you del Cosnari Liai, who the Nalt or the Contenola, Tanti Banal Ni, you del Cosi, Nari Liai?
2: I must be some cursing here and you bother to think curse. You del Cosia, not you're not sure this week, maybe. Not just because, sign up a story, but also. Because you, because indigenous women, but they always carry the resilience. They're always been relationship builders. They're always they're resilient human beings. And to top it off, how they are you, because you, sorry, Brandy, the representation that they're in loving memory of her, but also missing murder indigenous woman G2S. And you don't add the leader because asking meeting on behalf of my late sister and also for the people that are going through, are currently going through or have went through, have survived, who didn't survive. I represented them because they the people that are going through a who does this in they are loved. They're wasting their time with the person they think they love. And they shouldn't do that. So that's a reminder for me that you have to do the cookie at your senior girls and career. And on behalf of that indigenous women across the country.
1: And it's already Brianda. Yeah, and it's honoring you can do the national Kenya tenant or the Black Lake has on Twe, Kroya Nag and do the Hahi Miss Indigenous Canada. Yeah, we're doing the Tabi Nesa. Nepa, Tantetan, Tantu Dana, Tequito, than a quarter by no Tony, only Unti Hokanate had another Nuril Kiha.
2: Yakinisa had a then a go there told on a seat called Rasiko Harada. It don't want to mean this now. It don't mean that it will ruin the plan. It will ruin the plan. It will ruin like the presentation. It will ruin what you think it's going to provide as a. I'm going through this process. It was hard. It was challenging. But I just thought to myself, I'm not doing this for me. Even though it's complicated, there's challenging situations, but it's okay. It's okay, Nissan. Pa'u it is chalito anastir. And anastir is it easy now. Sibokut alen is there. So there's a bar line in there. So what now, Nissan? I also right now I just post a poster for motivational empowering speaking for as a testimony to share what I went through. I can also share the journey to Miss Indigenous Canada as well. So this is my new journey going for motivational speaking. Thank you for asking that.
1: Eso, ya sin yesi tun tiene que ser con Brianda, ni dólar en tu ya, a tu ni data no sa, y tiene que ser para el energía, pas sin el santo un tiene que ser con ella.
2: Maxi, se ponen un gran fin de mi china, que me ponen de mi familia, no, que ya, son hosti, no, que ya, no, adina. So, thank you for that.
1: All right, take care.
2: You too.
1: To sell it in NBC, did a hot narrow style. See David McIntyre, who she is. Touch in it, John C. Donald, and Sakaluk, and B. Sakatonzi, yes, yes. Yeah, I see Salotin and Baharwa, Yantun, Sineke. It's your le, Johnny, Salotin. Must be true.

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1: NBC Waterworks. Which drip do you want to speak to?
2: Yego misa Federal Appeals Court. Nimido tsao President Donald Trump's executive order isrigati to sita tsiga nimido federalist yego do tsanama anige po te gibun pasta tsig yego miniga yego do mistake taya tsiga ni delivery of mail ballots yego nek puganige uido ino agasti dige antalist yego yego ngagi tsoan yego mota no weekend gigi pitnamok. 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Yego speak of my 2024 presidential election. Yego ho Trump midos kaigan ni tariffs. Yego do Michigan tapaga Michigan. Yego Michigan oma. Yego speak of my 2024. Yego ti sana battlegrounds he said he had ta Trump kagigi so but yego tsana Democrat Joe Biden. Yego speak of my 2020. Yego ano mas state is a ito gisamina agan economy kis degata ko yego tsawa president ka stat nimido tariffs yego isamini go tanya imported cars kis degati chik yego mina auto parts yego isa uskai ko muma import levies yesta tsuma yego to tsani U.S. trading partners. We got Trump a week ago. We got to Trump Canada tariffs. He's only him. It's only 50% of that. He bought the gear. We got to know what's going to be. He got minute bananas. We got to see what's going to work. We got president. That's when he's going to talk to Gita Yak, Oakland County. We got to see what they're doing. He's only in Detroit in the northern suburbs. He's a Republican stronghold. Ego isa os mien hi yutiga gu uichi ha chigan hi Biden ego ni uchi Trump ego spigo ma 2020 ego Vice President Kamala Harris ego ni mina ego anas pin ni waski uoma ego go mediator skisi di hat wapa tamo gi sunga kui nigina go ego ido mga nutun tunano ego ego isa mina nigi drone sandigi ego ni isa mina kia bichina nutun nigi chigi gotti. And the mediators, the United States or Iran, the regional officials, the yego nega nega armed groups kisa dehati chigi guti misui. Yego isa was mio misa lingering tensions hi hayati. 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You go nigga federal officials. You go what's the way to go on here? The gats to not go on here. Products, he said he got the go. Tigatina go to the hotel. You go on Missouri to Canada. Well, what about the mugs? I said no. You go nigga winniska. You guys see pop me that to go me what? The Royal Saskatchewan Museum, itogo yagunigo gupedisi isak, imatita tsigis animido, molting season giside gattago. 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It's set to last until August, ito isa. Fisher away to Yagunigo Gunisco, Kawis at Tagat Niwagan, the feathers, the Muete, Pamid Midatic. Puyo, me got some more Canadians uta. He was Tamatigi, Gagiswak, and that's Yagun. Me got some Mamatayuaga.

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2: 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I got that way.
1: I go miss when you go to a gay, you may attack. Pagam gigi, at some money, I meet again, tisigis can know how I was so in tis near the way to work.
2: He was a minute, in Switzerland. I know she kissed by the this past week. You would take it to Taha or trust him so they took Tahazik when he gave or trust him so. You in the book, so I'm walk out, he said, he do it. 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
2: 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Volleyball, but I must say, not that one's getting, but I think those are some events that they're going to be doing out there.
1: You got tons of people, but you give it to my own, she tons of people, and can we do that? How you do?
2: Martin was with my
1: own. Okay, Tom, I'm not to it. He has to wish to see Snigam Miskin. You got me no more. 150th treaty gathering. I got you. You got my keep it in a go.
2: Hey, the mats. The mats are the people I'm going to take, Miss Khan.

0: the organisations that's because they've been that damaged to that that mahmix yeah he would did do that so did need more then do me that then do me to meet sort to experience the nature you in the mat sick would did need more we start them do that people say mat so in the rest of need with mat so in the need with the bit that how
1: he was here when you make it go get to them Pito sigi ko na manas ko gito, tinagot si usong po gita toski.
0: Ayan ka na ma, ispi, bata yung ikita ay was sak. Ikus ping ang matik sa kama kan. Senator was to Bell's Point, students, sigo that they don't have sik. Teachers will take their students out there from their classroom. Iwan ko itsa ako na ito sa kama kiwa. Kiwa ko ang matik sa kama at sik, their students. Iko tosi, because they need to tell and like youth evident in this normal and kids when they tell those teachers to each other they is normal to can you there are students who tell they capi to gain no each out this is normal to because they match when they need to each in the cultural stuff they no each out those teachers to do lesson plans it would also, and then they can take those students away into their classroom. It would also to go on that they should know much of what we taught them out at the youth haven.
1: I go me to me ni ma me to gise ga go matan suma ga ita ga me gise no me gise me to gise ga.
0: Oh, with that toy than that, I need to take the rest of my or some man by horse man. Kato sami gi supu kato sami ta sumi te gi ten ka usami xasti wan anti us ka sit nis wasak te pagasa mo mana as kuido man pam ta batan ana an tubes te wa ke ta mo gi ta
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0: Alright, tapo kisi. Thank you for having me.
1: Ikaw, oh, piya kaya pa igiwi kagwi itsumitano mo. Ano yung mga MBC Radio Bingos kaya at kimo niya ka na ho isyo mo ta mega bingo ka huwi ya utanista na wagimi sa August.
0: Oh,
1: what's an
0: only has some
1: money
0: and bingo.
1: Oh, okay. I guess I'm on the magazine. Me do you see guns? Dance you had this no again to talk about my MBC at the moment. I know to me, you were me hagawa, Solomon Ross. O tio, it's most saga higgins. Solomon, dance you go.
2: What's the sign on my middle? I need this at this.
1: Tän svaga timme du gissar gå.
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1: 2026 Molonosa Cultural Days, Smalley Days, Pita Tuchagati, Ohanigo Mina. Yego Mayak, the Montreal Cree Nation, Yestachmano Mayak, Mama Weewin, Kyogato in Mochigita, in Etia, Frank's Point, Munia Saga Higanik, Manamagiaganam, whose hurts a yaktabs hochi, Mochigok, that's get natural the Minayak. I am Mihawi Negamunaka, Nanigamuchik, we are Hasaki Yogi the Mina. We bap motion yog, Mr. Timodasta. The Bap Motahuyok, we Bap Miskawak, Bingo Tamito Yok, the Chachiga Hamok, drinking competitions to give Tegio Yoksuni or Minigota. Minayak Tanagamunano, Yokota Minayak in my Nihotunanu. There's a youth and adult talent show. We Nan Tomioko get to Chigi or Negamua. The Tati Hamano with the main Togasku Vichigano. 50-50 draws Mintaya checked the Inontagi Hotagi Tawiak. You got Minayak, Mitsuinatuka. It took a go nipechigana. There's various booths at the Manachamuin in Nipi Mastachigacha Mustawachigo. We have to give Menegi way at Chawagis and Anrik. There's first state. Though Sawyak Nanto is Sip Mat Negishigotantaki Pamiha at this first state station. You go here go Negoga, Hikotta Nipi Mastawaga, Yakotachamuin. Wow, these booths, that's called the Youth Center, Health Center Prevention, ICFA, Recreation. First aid, security, housing. Magayak the vendors say, "Wap mik Judy to the machine who go eat." 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
1: You're invited to check out the Birch Hills Annual Threshing and Family Fun Day, Sunday, August the 9th in Birch Hills. 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
3: A power outage planned for the La Ronge area. This will happen on Saturday. SAS Power, working to improve the power system. They'll have to shut the power off in La Ronge. The outage will take place down by the band office, near where the town of La Ronge becomes part of Kitsaki Reserve 156B. Nunn Street, also Charles Place, and north and south of Francis Roberts Street from 7:30 a.m. until 3:30 p.m. Saturday, August the 1st. Once again, that power outage will be for 8 hours this Saturday, August the 1st, 7:30 a.m. through 3:30 p.m. And as for the La Ronge area, Nunn Street, Charles Place, north and south of Francis Roberts Street. 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That includes 1,200 to 1,400 blocks of Poirier and Finlayson Street, 8 a.m. till 3 p.m. Sunday, August 2nd. 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Sunday, August 2nd, 8 a.m. through 3 p.m. That's in La Ronge, 1,200 to 1,400 blocks, Poirier and Finlayson Street. 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
1: South Power, working to improve the power system. They need to shut the power off in Dunair Beach, north and south of Dunair Beach, and surrounding communities from 10 a.m. until 4 p.m. Sunday, August the 2nd. Again, the power will be out for 6 hours. Sunday, August 2nd, from 10 a.m. through 4 p.m. Dunair Beach, and also north and south of Dunair Beach and surrounding communities. 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
1: 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The Touchwood Agency Tribal Council Powwow 2026, July 31st to August 2nd. 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Muscadet First Nation's 33rd annual traditional powwow, August 1st and 2nd, 20 kilometers east of Prince Albert on Highway 3. 150 years of treaty honoring our past and protecting our future is the theme. 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And Sturgeon Lake First Nation powwow, July 31st to August 2nd, prize money adding up to $80,000 in the contemporary and original categories in the singing contest. 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

The marsh hawk glides and the marsh hawk flies. Earthbound brother am I to the marsh hawk hanging on the prairie sky. The marsh hawk hanging on the prairie sky. Well, I stopped my truck just to look him in the face. He thought I was his enemy giving chase. I stopped my truck just to look him in the eye. He was trimming off the beard on the barley and the rye. Trimming off the beard on the barley and the rye. And he flew high all over the sky. The marsh hawk glides and the marsh hawk flies. Earthbound brother am I to the marsh hawk hanging.

0: The winning streak continues for Daryl Anderson and Fallon Baptiste on the NBC Real People Playoff. 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
0: They're going for their fifth consecutive win to go into the Hall of Fame, but they'll have to beat out this week's challenger, Broken Dreams, and their cover of Say You Love Me.

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6: Fire is created by a triangle. You have heat, fuel, and oxygen. When you combine those at the right ratio, you get fire. If you don't get them at the right ratio, you don't get fire.
7: Caleb Musgrave is preparing a fire for a men's sweat lodge ceremony in Hiawatha First Nation. He's been a traditional fire keeper for 24 years. Fire is an important part of this ceremony. The way it's built is just as important as the fire itself.
6: What we want to always remember is intention. There's tobacco put into this place already. We're coming from a good place. We're coming from the idea that we want to take care of these men who are coming in to have a sweat tonight, to help heal themselves, cleanse themselves, all those beautiful things.
7: There are many ways to light a fire with matches or lighters. Caleb prefers to use flintstone and iron steel.
6: Downwards, and I'm going to strike pretty aggressive. There, almost. There we go. As it starts to burn, I feed it more. Fire is a living being. That aspect of Zakage, when that fire comes to life, we need to treat it like a child when they're born. You gotta give them what they need when they're needing it.
7: It's hard to think of fire as anything but destructive, especially now, as wildfires continue to rage across many parts of Turtle Island. Thousands of hectares of land are left devastated, tens of thousands of people displaced from their homes. Firefighters continue to

0: battle the fires. Leaders and communities continue to welcome evacuees as they flee the flames. And we hold those affected in our hearts and thoughts. Fire is a powerful force, but fire can also be good. As one of the four elements, earth, air, water, and fire, it is a building block of our universe. Fire can restore ecosystems and prepare lands for planting. And it is central to many cultures, celebrations, and ceremonies around the world. Danse, Anin, Buju, hello and welcome. This is Unreserved. I'm Rosanna Deerchild. Amy Cardinal Christensen is bringing back the good fire her ancestors used to burn for its many benefits for the land and its people.
1: Indigenous people have had a long relationship with fire where we used fire to achieve things on the land that we wanted to achieve. And so that's what we would call a good fire.
0: Gracie Crafts studies the connection between fire and plants in Silk's territory. She says cultural and prescribed fires help support and rejuvenate plants and promote healthy ecosystems.
2: A lot of those culturally significant plants are either medicines, foods, or used for technology, meaning that they're used to either build housing or to help start fires or to use for clothing. So fire actually helps them maintain to ensure that they're all growing very well.
0: As a firekeeper, Caleb Musgrave plays an important role in ceremonies like the Sweat Lodge, a cleansing and healing space.
3: And so when we have ceremony, we have that fire, and that fire becomes a central focal point for our people to gather, to put offerings to their ancestors. That is what that fire's role is, and the firekeeper's role is to take care of that fire.
0: Today, we learn and unlearn about fire. It's wildfire season across Turtle Island, and from Jasper to Los Angeles, it's easy to see how bad fire can be. So what does it take for a fire to be good? Amy Cardinal Christensen is a Métis researcher with many years of experience in wildfire management. She's currently a senior fire advisor at the Indigenous Leadership Initiative, and she's the co-host of a podcast called Good Fire. Amy, welcome to Unreserved.
1: Thanks for having me here, Rosanna. Great to chat with you.
0: Well, thank you for being here. Well, I guess the first question would be, what is good fire?
1: Yeah, so, you know, I think that in Canada, what we've seen is these fires that are impacting us, impacting our forests. And Indigenous people have had a long relationship with fire where we used fire to achieve things on the land that we wanted to achieve. And so that's what we would call a good fire, is a fire that we put on the land when we want to put it on, that achieves good things for us as nations.
0: Mm. Can you give an example of how good fire was used by Indigenous people?
1: Sure. So what we refer to it as now is Indigenous like cultural burning practices. And so basically, historically, I think Indigenous people, you know, would have seen the amazing role that our relative lightning plays with the forest, right? Where you see these like lightning cause fires, and then you see lots of positive effects afterwards. So, you know, you get nice berries growing in, you get a lot of fireweed and other things that we use for medicinal plants. It would clear the forest so that the next time there was a fire, there was less to burn and the fire wouldn't be as intense. And so there are literally across Canada hundreds of reasons why Indigenous people would use fire on the landscape. And so I think that that's the idea of good fire. And we can get into it, but you know, when settlers came, they basically made that practice illegal.
0: They made many practices illegal.
1: Yeah.
0: But what about in particular in relation to the Métis, your Métis ancestors? How did they use fire as part of, you know, something like the buffalo hunt?
1: The buffalo hunt was really neat because of the relationship with fire. So historically, like on the prairies, Indigenous people would have gone in and burned areas to basically improve the habitat for buffalo. So the buffalo then would be attracted to those areas because there was lots of new healthy growth that they could come to. So Indigenous people also didn't have to chase the buffalo, you know, all around the prairie. They could literally kind of pull them towards them. And then some nations in the buffalo hunt used fire, you know, to drive the direction of buffalo and other things, and in the processing after the hunt. And one really cool thing I think that not many people know about is even after a hunt, like in the years after, people would return to that area and then burn the landscape again, because the land would turn black, but the bones of the buffalo that were left behind would be white on the landscape. So then they could go and harvest them and then use buffalo bones for needles and other instruments that they needed as well.
0: Amazing.
1: Yeah.
0: Gosh, our ancestors were smart, hey?
1: I know. And that's what frustrates me, because now we're in this era where we're seeing really the bad fires. And I often just think, like, man, what would it be like if they would have listened to like our ancestors from the beginning? Like, how would Canada be different?
0: You mentioned a little bit about how colonization affected those practices and, ultimately banned those kinds of controls. Mm-hmm. How did colonization change how we burn?
1: Yeah, so, you know, when settlers first came to Canada, they brought with them their ideas of how forests should be managed, right? And a lot of that was based on like a European model of fire exclusion. And so when they came to Canada and they saw, you know, all the trees, what they were seeing was money signs, right? Like that there was a lot of timber and that it was burning in fires unnecessarily. And so their idea, you know, was, and it does make sense, you know, to just stop the fires in the forest. But what they didn't realize was that our forests in Canada are fire dependent. They need fire to be healthy. When they eliminated those practices, they were then, you know, kind of making us so that what we're living in now, right, these unhealthy landscapes. And so the first like fire exclusion policies in Canada were actually like in the 1600s in Newfoundland. And then as settlers moved across Canada, they, you know, continued. And so that's why like in British Columbia, there's been a less like lengthy period of colonization. So there's many nations there that are still strong in their cultural fire practice compared to like out east, right, where the history of colonization has been much, much longer. And so the frustration is, you know, again, it was that discrediting Indigenous knowledge as being inferior to this European type of knowledge about the land.
0: And what is the long-term effect of that been, you know, the suppression and the outlawing of these practices?
1: When I first started working in this area, you know, I heard from elders all the time, we need to clean up the forest. And so what they were really talking about was, because we didn't have these regular fires occurring on the landscape, that what happens then is your forests then tend to be older. They tend to have a lot more deadfall or dead vegetation in them. They tend to trend towards being like almost a monoculture type of forest. So, you know, lots of like the coniferous trees, the spruce and the pine and others that are really susceptible to very high severity crown fire. And so, you know, when Indigenous people were using fire on the landscape, like people always say to me, like, well, you couldn't have managed the land through fire as Indigenous people. Like, you know, the boreal forest is huge and there weren't enough of you. And it's like, well, we weren't managing like the entire forest, right? Like we were stewarding areas that were important to us, right? And then lightning, our relative, was also taking care of areas. And together, between having that great stewardship on the land combined, is it meant that the forests were much more of a mosaic. So they were different ages, types of species, and other things. So we wouldn't get those big high intensity fires we see now rolling across the landscape.
0: And of course, that is a good example of what a bad fire can do, destroy and rather than nurture. Are people surprised by your insistence that fire can be good?
1: You know, I think when I started in this 20 years ago, it was pretty unheard of in a way. Like there was prescribed burning that was being done by agencies, but even myself, like I would go to northern communities where I'm related to a lot of different folks. And when I first got up there, they would say like, oh no, we never burn up here, because, you know, there was that relationship with it being illegal. Like people were prosecuted and fined and jailed for burning. The second they would get to know me and know like I wasn't going to rat them out or whatever, then it all came out, right? That they were still burning on reserves and on Métis settlements where the authorities basically kind of couldn't see. So the practice to them was so important and vital to the land that they were still willing to risk, you know, it being illegal. They just felt like it was so important to continue to do.
0: In terms of wildfires, those out of control, high intensity fires that you spoke mm-hmm. about, is good fire something that you can use to slow or stop those? And how would you do that?
1: Sure. Yep. So I think like one of the best examples I can think of is Jasper, you know, because lots of people have been there and they obviously had the terrible fire last year. And so when we go to the mountains a lot, you know, and now we go to these viewing platforms and we look out and we see these like solid green forests and we're like, wow, that is a natural, beautiful landscape. When really that's not a natural landscape at all. That's an unhealthy forest because it's a monotype. It's all the same species. It's all the same age. And it's very prone to disturbances, like not only fire, but then also from pests and diseases and other things. And so in Jasper, like we saw the big mountain pine beetle outbreak that went through that forest, right? And then the big fire last summer that unfortunately burned down part of the community, right? And so one of the first texts I got that next morning was from a relative there with a mountain Métis. And he was saying to me, like, you know, if they would have allowed us to continue to do our practices around the Jasper town site, this would never have happened. And the reason why is because you're maintaining a mosaic on the landscape. So like when we go and look at historical photos of Jasper National Park from like 100 years ago, you can see a lot of open meadows. You can see like a lot of deciduous like aspen, poplar, willow trees. You can see through to the forest floor. And now because we haven't had fire, the forest hasn't had anything kind of to reset it or to reintroduce those mosaics. And our elders often refer to that as like a hungry forest. Like I've heard them talk about that because you have to go like a really far way to get a bunch of different cultural resources. So, you know, there might be a lot of Labrador tea or something like that. But, you know, if you want other types of things, you have to go a far way. And so that's why Indigenous people burn around where we lived, right? Because you were introducing a whole bunch of diversity to that area.
0: You're listening to Unreserved on CBC Radio 1, Sirius XM, U.S. Public Radio, and Native Voice 1. I'm Rosanna Deerchild. My guest today is Indigenous fire stewardship expert, Amy Cardinal Christensen. She's been studying fire in Indigenous communities for 20 years, from destructive wildfires to good fires, cultural burns that bring people together and help heal the land.
1: I grew up in northern Alberta, and so there, you know, I would say that fire was a much more natural part of the landscape. Like, it wasn't until I moved south to go to university that I realized, like, you know, having fire, having relatives as firefighters or people you knew, that that wasn't like a normal thing. And so I think that for me, that was something that I was like, okay, you know, I guess I have a different relationship with fire than a lot of people. And then I actually was trained as a volcanologist, which is another long side story. But when I came home, I really wanted to go back and work in fire and work with Métis communities. So I did my PhD with Peavine Métis Settlement. And when I was there, elders kept referring to cleaning up the land. They just said that over and over, like the land is unhealthy. We need to clean it. And then started learning a lot about cultural practices and then even practices that my own family was doing as trappers in the north, you know, that we hadn't because of disconnection from cultural practice. So, and then just seeing the impact of recent fire seasons on communities, on people, on our cultural landscapes, when, you know, we know that there's a better way.
0: Mm. So you didn't grow up with the cultural like basis knowledge about fire and how to use it?
1: Is that, no.
0: How did you relearn it? How did you start relearning that?
1: Yeah, so that was when I went back up north to do my PhD. So I was probably about 25. My family was a Métis activist, but they were a lot focused on children's welfare. And because they had moved from the north to Edmonton, they were kind of disconnected from those landscape cultural practices. So we didn't learn them. But it was when I then went north and started meeting with relatives there at Peavine that then that was that cleaning the land, clear the land. And I just got so interested and then, you know, started looking at basically anthropologists, you know, white anthropologists that had worked in the north, like Henry Lewis, who had documented Indigenous cultural fire practices in the 70s. And that was when I really got like, okay, well, this is seems very common sense. Like, why are we not doing this? And I think for me too, like fire is one part of the story, but I think even for cultural burners and stuff, it's about more than fire, right? It's about like confronting power and confronting structural racism and things, you know, that are placed on our communities. So like Indigenous people are the most impacted by wildfire in Canada. Like we make up about 5% of the population, but about 42% of wildfire evacuation events impact us. Yet we're completely almost across Canada kept out of decision making related to fire. And so that for me was like one of these big like, well, why questions? Like, again, this seems like an easy solution. Why aren't we involved in these places?
0: Why aren't we involved in these places? Of course, we know with the context of the history that we weren't allowed to do these kinds of things. But if it's common knowledge or common sense, then why wouldn't mainstream want to pick up on that?
1: Yeah, so I think, you know, it has a lot to do with like the structural racism we have embedded in systems, right? And so Indigenous people basically were almost pushed out of wildland firefighting because of issues around racism and other things like that. And we have all these things now that we just accept as normal, but really we have to call out, I think, the racism that exists. And as well, there's power and funding that are tied to these things too, right? And nobody wants to give up power or their job or funding.
0: Yeah, absolutely. You advocate for, you know, Indigenous guardians to be given a bigger role in wildfire management in Canada. How would these fire guardians manage fires in your view?
1: With Indigenous Leadership Initiative, the organization I work for now, they have done a great job in advocating for guardian programs across Canada. So I've gone from about, you know, 12 a few years ago to now there's over 200 across Canada. And it's been a wonderful success story. But the one thing that we see is the need for more involvement in fire, right? And so what we're advocating for is employment of Indigenous people by their nations year round in fire. So not only in this firefighting or response, but also like preparing for reducing the risk, doing cultural burning, doing firefighting, but then also recovery as well in communities, emergency management. And so what we see it as is a really cost effective way to address the fire problem in Canada. And we also see it as a really good partner for agencies. So many of the communities that are interested in fire guardian programs are in remote areas, you know, where agencies aren't often well represented. Like we have some communities where, you know, it took agencies like 3 to 4 days to send help when there was a fire event near their community. And so we really see guardians as a very like good and natural partner for wildfire agencies.
0: Do you have an example of a positive change you've seen, you know, through these guardians or a similar program?
1: Yeah, so actually currently right now, we actually don't have any fire guardian programs in Canada, which is a shame and like something that we're trying to work for all the time. So I think there's one group like with the Blood Tribe in Southern Alberta where they're starting to establish the first fire guardian program. And I was just down there last week and they did their first cultural burn in the last 40 years in their on their reserve. And so that was really exciting for the community. I think a good example of the fire response is actually like the Fort Good Hope Guardians. And so that was where they were impacted by a fire last year. And again, they're quite a ways away from, you know, any help from an agency. And so with their local fire brigade and also their Indigenous guardians there who had taken firefighter training were able to respond very quickly to the fire that was impacting their community and evacuate their nation to like a local fish camp that the guardians had set up. And so by the time the agency folks arrived, they were already had actively responded to the fire. And they feel that if they would have had to wait, it would have been a much different outcome for the community.
0: Yeah, absolutely. That's amazing. Thank you for sharing that. Earlier, you had mentioned some of the, you know, culturally based teachings and knowledge that is contained in fire. You mentioned strength and speaking truth to power. Mm-hmm. What does fire teach us as Indigenous people?
1: I think to me, fire is like a real gift from Creator, right? To restore and renew relationships. And that's why I was saying too, like For me, the fire is one thing, like putting the fire on the land is great and it's important. But when I'm out doing cultural burns or using good fire, it's much more about like the community building, the relationships that are forming, like the pride that youth take in their culture and other things. And so, yeah, I think fire just has that natural like gathering force. You know, I think back to like I was working with Whiston First Nation, which is Bridge River First Nation in British Columbia. And I remember meeting with one of their elders there, and he was just saying to me, like, the first time that they light the cultural fire on the landscape, he's like, I'm going to be there. He's like, even if I have to be like in a wheelchair, I will be there to watch the practice that was taken away from my grandfather return to the land. And like, I was just so emotional. Like it kind of broke my heart at that time, because at that time we were still quite a ways away from cultural burning. That was about 10 years ago, but they've burned and they've done it. And that elder was there like watching and celebrating. And I think even being with Blood Tribe, and I was just down in Cranbrook with Akam and Tanaha Nation, and you know, they were burning. And it's just like such a joy, I think, for people to bring that practice back. Like, again, the risk reduction from out of control fires is a great side benefit of putting good fire back on the landscape. But for me, it's just much more about that community revitalization, getting folks out on the land together and being proud of who we are.
0: Amy, thank you so much for sharing some of your knowledge with me.
1: Thanks, Rosanna.
0: Keep carrying that torch. Okay, that was the last one. That was the last one. Amy Cardinal Christensen is a senior fire advisor at the Indigenous Leadership Initiative. She's also the host of the Good Fire Podcast, which is all about how Indigenous people around the globe are using fire in a good way. Amy is Métis from Treaty 8 territory. This is Unreserved on CBC Radio 1, Sirius XM, U.S. Public Radio, and Native Voice 1. I'm Rosanna Deerchild. Fire can take on powerful roles throughout our lives and relationships. When singer-songwriter William Prince wrote The Spark, he was thinking about the transformative power of finding love. For him, a spark can light up a life and offer salvation from darkness. Here's William Prince with The Spark.

0: That's William Prince with The Spark. You're listening to Unreserved on CBC Radio 1, Sirius XM, U.S. Public Radio, Native Voice 1. I'm Rosanna Deerchild. Let's check back in with Caleb Musgrave as he prepares for tonight's sweat. Caleb is a firekeeper, and the teachings he has been gifted remind us of the power of fire.
1: Because of all the roles fire has for us and what it does for us, whether it's clearing the land and cleaning the land and creating char and ash to take care of the plants and the fungi, or it's cooking my food that I got from that land, or it's helping me heat the home that I have on that land, or it's helping me dry my clothes that I got soaked when I was trying to get the food from that land and I fell through the ice, whatever it may be. It's taking care of me. That fire is always taking care of us. And that is the most like important part to remember about fire, is that it is a very powerful living being that thinks, that breathes, that consumes, and it demands respect.
0: Caleb Musgrave is a firekeeper. We'll head back to Hiawatha First Nation later to hear more about the power of fire and its role in ceremony. But our next stop is Silk's territory in the Okanagan Valley of BC. Vaso Lake spreads out along the Okanagan River on the unceded territories of the Silks. The Silks were displaced from those lands when Canada introduced its reserve system. But generations before cared for the territory and benefited from its abundance of plants and animals. Today, that ancient knowledge is helping researchers better understand the relationship between plants and fire. And it's what brought Gracie Crafts to Vaso Lake to study how low-intensity fire can benefit an ecosystem. Gracie is Anishinaabek and a member of Wasoxing First Nation. Gracie, welcome to Unreserved.
2: Hi.
0: Hello. How would you describe Vaso Lake and the surrounding Silks territory?
2: It's a really dry landscape. It's really unique, as one of the most unique landscapes in Canada, actually. And in fact, there's cactus on it, which is actually a traditional plant. Lots of grasslands and various ponderosa pine and Douglas fir. And most of these plants have been there forever and have been caretaken by the Silk Nation and are very culturally significant.
0: Mm. What purpose does fire serve in Silk territory?
2: So fire serves many purposes. So it's used to help rejuvenate the culturally significant plants for ecosystem health. And a lot of those culturally significant plants are either medicines, foods, or used for technology, meaning that they're used to either build housing or to help start fires or to use for clothing. So fire actually helps to maintain to ensure that they're all growing very well. It also has been used to clear out landscapes for people to move into them. Those are just some of the things that they've used fire for.
0: And how do they use it? When you say they're using fire to clear the territory, how are they doing that?
2: So through cultural burning, which is one type of low intensity burning. So cultural burning, they're just setting little fires across the landscape and often using some of those plants that I just mentioned, specifically blue bunch wheatgrass, I know was used for fire starting. It's also really neat because there's slopes, so they also can use the slope and the waterfront to kind of guide where their fires are also burning.
0: Mm. And what is the difference between a prescribed fire and a cultural fire?
2: So cultural burning, the intention behind it is a lot different than prescribed burning. So it's by Indigenous people, only by Indigenous people. And often it's very community-based and involves intergenerations of people, so from elders to children, because it's low intensity, meaning that it should be very safe. And again, it's used as a part of ceremony as well as for benefits for a community. Whereas prescribed burning, the intentions are different. It's very much one key goal in mind, often for a science purpose or for preventing for big fires that we may see.
0: I see. And so a cultural burn would be more the ceremony attached to it, cultural knowledge, trying to rejuvenate specific areas of the territory and involve the whole community.
2: Yeah, exactly what you just said. And again, there can be very specific goals or there can be really general goals, but a lot of the time it is focused on culturally significant plants and culturally significant areas.
0: Why did you want to learn more about how fire can be used in this area culturally?
2: I guess it goes back to lot of what fire research that's taking place is happening in British Columbia right now in Canada and in Alberta. And being from Ontario, I wanted to be somewhere where I would be able to learn as much as I could and try to learn as much as I could from other nations as well, in the most respectful way that I could. But my interest in fire started from when I was at Trent University in Ontario, and I was a firekeeper on campus. And those are just fires that we would have in a teepee just to create space for students on campus. And then through that, I learned just a ton about fire, and I wanted to explore a lot more about it.
0: It might surprise people to learn that you can go to a university and learn how to be a firekeeper. What was it that, I guess to use a terrible pun, sparked your interest in firekeeping?
2: I wanted to be connected to other students, and I wanted to create a sense of community, and I wanted to be outside. And in order to kind of get all those things, I was really led towards firekeeping. And there was also some really cool people that were doing it at the time, and I was just like, I really want to hang out with those people. They seem really awesome. That was part of it. I like to learn. I like to be connected to land. I grew up on Georgian Bay, and I've always been connected to land. Water is a big part of that. So I've always thought a lot about balance and the importance of balance, and fire and water are those balances. And I think that was also a big part of it as well.
0: Amazing. In terms of, you know, fire's relationship with plants, what species of plants have you been able to look at more closely in your research?
2: Yeah, so those really specific ones, so blue bunch wheatgrass, which I mentioned, and then arrowleaf balsam root, and then the trees that I also had mentioned earlier, ponderosa pine and Douglas fir. Those are some of the highlights. Oh, prickly pear cactus. There's 25 culturally significant plants that I've identified in my research, and there's probably way more. But within the specifics of my research, there was 25 identified. So those are kind of the top ones that I talk about. So I've classified them either as a food, medicine, or technology, as I've mentioned. And a lot of these plants aren't just one thing, meaning they're not just a medicine, they're not just a food. They often are used for many, many different things. As I think most Indigenous people, with any plants we come across, that's very much the case across Canada.
0: And why did you want to, you know, identify and research those particular plants? Is it because of the region that they grow in, or their importance to the people, or both?
2: Yeah, both for sure. I knew coming into doing this research that I wanted to include as much culturally significant specific things as possible. So for me, plants was kind of the no-brainer, because they're so connected to fire. So that was the main thing, was just I identified and looked at all of the plants. So there's 123 plants, and then figured out which ones were culturally significant and which ones were native, meaning that they're just growing there forever, but they're not as significant. And then the introduced ones. So what had been introduced to the area, I wanted to make sure that the culturally significant plants were highlighted based off of the history we knew about the place.
0: Mm. And what about berries? What has your research taught you about the connection between fire and berries?
2: So through just little bits of research, I know definitely in Ontario that blueberries and fire have a really big connection. So often in areas that you'll see have had history of burning, there's often more blueberries that are growing. And a good example of this was actually there's a fire about 6 years ago north of Parry Sound where I grew up. And part of Henvey Inuit First Nation burnt. It was called Parry Sound 33. And I got to go back 6 years after this fire came through. It was not a low intensity fire, meaning that it was very destructive, but it managed to actually bring back a lot of the blueberries. And there's massive regrowth of blueberries in that area. You can very much tell that the blueberries have thrived after the fire, which is amazing.
0: Do you know why? What is the connection between a fire coming through a piece of land and then blueberries popping up?
2: It's likely to do to the soil health. So oftentimes fire can contribute to just creating the soil to be more healthy. So the blueberries then can grow better in those conditions because the soil is just better for them.
0: Cool. Who knew? I didn't know that. What's the most surprising species of plant that you're learning about?
2: I think the prickly pear cactus. Again, as I said, I wasn't expecting to see it. Like when you think of cactus, you're like, wow, desert, like very dry places. And this is a really dry place, but I just wasn't expecting it. and just learning that like it was really significant because they're really small. They're not like really big ones that you would usually think of when you think of a cactus. They're really small and they're kind of, yeah, I have a love-hate relationship with them.
0: Why? What's the love-hate here?
2: They're really prickly. They get in your shoes because they're really short, so they are around your ankles. So sometimes you don't mean to step in them because you're trying to be mindful of everywhere that you're stepping, but they just pop up. And I have sat on one.
0: Oh.
2: I'll be honest. That was not a great day, but they also have really beautiful flowers.
0: Thank you for sharing that. You've talked about your passion for fire and, you know, the effect it has across the land. But when did your interest in fire keeping turn into a passion for how it affects the land and growth of plants and berries?
2: So I was in the Indigenous Environmental Science program at Trent University. And through their program, you kind of got to choose what projects or what topics you were interested in that impact Indigenous people through environmental impacts. So because I was fire keeping, I was really interested in fire and was thinking a lot more about its impact for all sorts of different people. And that's kind of what started a lot of it, was just that I was able to explore it because I had the flexibility within my schoolwork to explore it. And then at the time as well, right before the pandemic, Australia had really massive fires. And I think that was in 2019. And I remember reading a bunch of articles about it, and a lot of information was coming out about Indigenous knowledge through fire and Indigenous fire stewardship, and especially in Australia, which we also know has a really rich history of cultural burning as well, in the same way that North America or Turtle Island does. So that definitely started that passion of wanting to learn more about my own home area in Georgian Bay, as well as just like across Canada, and just how flexible my schoolwork was that allowed that to spark, as you said.
0: And, you know, you started your research journey on the wetlands around Georgian Bay and then moved to Oaken Valley research. How did those differ in terms of study?
2: Very different. We have a lot of reptiles, as I've mentioned, so turtles and snakes. There's not really a lot of that out in BC. And again, as I mentioned, very dry. So the ecosystem that I'm working in is very dry. There's definitely parts of BC that have wetlands, but like anywhere, that's a big province, there's going to be lots of different ecosystems you'll see. So yeah, wetlands, lots of bugs, very wet, lots of reptiles, way more berries, which for Anishinaabe is really, really cool. Lots more berries, different trees. Whereas, yeah, Okanagan, way less bugs, which I've been loving, and yeah, much drier.
0: Are there similarities in terms of how, you know, people in those very different terrains use fire culturally in terms of their land?
2: For sure, yeah. So a lot of the goals are the same, that it's a community-based fire and that it's for ecosystem health. A lot of it's the same in terms of that they're trying to use fire to rejuvenate certain species. There's definitely some differences about how they're going to use the fire because the landscapes are so different. And wetlands actually often do help to kind of control where that fire can be lit in like some very useful ways. But wetlands are also another challenge in itself because if they're really dry in themselves, they can also become a hazard. So very much similar, but they're just looking with different plants and different landscapes. So mm-hmm. You need specific place-based knowledge to know how to light them and what's going to be the safest way to do it and how that's going to help those specific plants.
0: Mm-hmm. You know, fire for many Indigenous nations is very important, and we often talk about sacred fires and ceremonial fires, and now we're talking about cultural fires. You know, in the big picture, what have you learned about Indigenous knowledge and fire and what we can learn from it?
2: It's interesting because every nation seems to have their own teachings and stories about it. And a lot of them are very similar. My mom is a language teacher. I don't know Anishinaabe Mohin as well, but a big thing for people when they're learning the language is breaking down the words to kind of help them understand it. So our word for it is shkode. Well, different dialects can say different things, but ours is shkode. And ode, that part of it means your heart. So your physical heart in your body. So I think it's just so interesting that the word Oday is in that word Shkode, meaning that we need our hearts to live and to survive. And just like the land, we need fire to be a part of that landscape to help it be healthy and for it to survive. So that's something that I've learned along the way that I think about a lot. There's other words too in different languages that connect to either storytelling and talking about embers in storytelling, and how those embers, when you hear a story, the embers from the fire, you kind of carry with you like you carry that story. So embers represent that. Language is so important within all of this as well.
0: Yeah, absolutely. And as more research and advocacy for Indigenous land stewardship is, you know, being done, have you noticed, you know, a change in the response to Indigenous cultural burning practices from non-Indigenous groups or communities?
2: Yeah, I would say so. I'm a part of a lab at UBC, so there's a lot of people doing different work, and a lot of them are doing different work with different nations. And a lot of them are non-Indigenous people that have collaborated very, very closely with these nations to basically just try to set them up so that they can do their own burning or that they can do their own research, and now are just there as supporters but have taken a step back. So there's a big shift in that where you're coming in not just to gain for yourself personally for your own degree and research, but to make sure you're benefiting the community and helping them even beyond your time as a researcher there, to ensure that they can continue to do what they needed to do, and you can support them if that's what they would like. Back home in Parry Sound, Wisoxing area, there's non-Indigenous teachers that are really supportive of a lot of Indigenous students to allow us to be able to have ceremonial fires within our public school system. And so I think those hardcore allies are really important.
0: And finally, what do you hope to see, you know, in the future in terms of fire ecology as it relates to Indigenous knowledge and your research?
2: So there are some barriers, and a lot of it has to do with funding and capacity of communities as well. So I'm just hopeful that some communities will be able to either get the funding they need or build more capacity to be able to burn again. And I'm hopeful that more non-Indigenous agencies or government will be able to help support and include more Indigenous knowledge in burning. It is a bigger positive shift for sure. But yeah, we all need to work towards breaking down a lot of those barriers that are still in place. And I think that's the main thing, working towards breaking down some of those barriers that I don't think a lot of people still realize are still there.
0: Mm-hmm. Gracie, thank you so much for your time today.
2: Yeah, me gwech.
0: Gracie Crafts is a Master's of Science student in forestry at the University of British Columbia in Vancouver. She is Anishinaabe and a member of Wisoxing First Nation. This is Unreserved on CBC Radio 1, Sirius XM, U.S. Public Radio, and Native Voice 1. I'm Rosanna Deerchild. Today, we're learning and unlearning about our relationship to fire. As we're seeing across Turtle Island, it can have devastating effects, but it can also be a force for good. Pimadashkadeyung is Anishinaabe Moen. It means where the grasses are burned by the wind. It's also known as Hiawatha First Nation and is on the north shore of Rice Lake in southern Ontario. Caleb Musgrave is a firekeeper in the community. He's been keeping traditional and ceremonial fires for 24 years. Caleb has taken care of fires during the community powwow, for full moon ceremonies, and the four-day sacred fires after a community member has passed away. And once or twice a month, he firekeeps for sweat lodge ceremonies. Our producer, Rhiannon Johnson, went to see how Caleb prepares for a sweat lodge ceremony and learned more about the role of a firekeeper and the cultural significance of fire in ceremony.
1: Fire is life, fire is survival. If water is life, fire is survival. And so when we have ceremony, whether it's a full moon ceremony for our women or 4 days for the grieving of a lost one or any kind of ceremony that we're having or time of sacredness, we have that fire. And that fire becomes a central focal point for our people to gather, to put offerings to their ancestors or offerings to those spirits that take care of us, those Minidwak. That is what that fire's role is, and the firekeeper's role is to take care of that fire. That's all my job is. I'm just supposed to take care of the fire. So I've been prepping for the day. We got the fire going. We got the grandfathers in there, and then around 5:30, we're going to go in and we're going to have a sweat. We're going to have a madodo sawan, hold a sweat inside that lodge sitting behind me. It's often referred to as the womb of our mother, because it's just like that pregnant belly. And you crawl in, when you come out, you're crawling out like that baby again, and you're coming out with that water and that heat and that steam of life. Women are the water carriers, men are the fire keepers traditionally. And often people think of fire and water, and they think that that is two butting heads that don't mix. But when you include that grandfather, that's that that asin, that stone, and you put that stone into the fire and you heat that stone up and you pour that water on that grandfather, fire and water create life. They create the steam, and that steam is the creation of the universe. There's steam all through life. You look at the hot springs, you look at the wildfires, you look at the fog and the clouds, that's all steam, that's all life. And so we're literally recreating creation when we're inside of that lodge. So these grandfathers, we're taught that these are one of the oldest beings on our planet. Through the four stages of life, there was the stones that created the sand and the gravel and eventually the dirt and the clay that supported the next level of life, which was the plants, which then support the next level of life, which is the animals, which supports the next level of life, which is the human beings. And so these stones, these grandfathers, as we describe them, have been waiting for eons, literally eons, for this one opportunity to help and take care of those human beings. And so some of those stones were used to make stone tools like chert and quartz. Some of them, like this granite, were waiting to become the grandfathers of a dodosawan, a sweat lodge. And so their role has been to do that one time. Some teachings say you can use grandfathers multiple times. My teachings say once, and then they've supported that life like they were supposed to. And we are to then put them back on the land and let them rest, because they've done their job that they've been waiting sometimes billions of years to do. This is a living being, even though it doesn't look living to us. And then when they pour that water on them, man, are they alive. You hear them talk, you hear them make those noises, and even sometimes move under that steam. And that's because they're giving themselves in that moment. They're doing what they've been waiting to do for eons. For the sweats that we usually conduct here, we heat them for about 2 to 3 hours. I've been in sweats where you heat them from sunrise till sunset, depending on what that sweat is for. You have healing sweats, you have teaching sweats, you have community sweats, you have monthly sweats. There's all types of sweats. And so each of them require a certain number of grandfathers. So you build a platform of wood to rest those grandfathers on top of, build the fire over them, light that fire, and then just keep covering them with more wood so that you never see the grandfathers, so that they can stay hot. One of my teachers said when I was growing up that you're building a home for those grandfathers, and those grandfathers don't want a draft. So you got to keep them insulated and warm in their house. You got to keep building the walls back up as the walls burn down. And so I was around sacred fire since I was really young, but the first one that I fire kept for was when my grandfather passed, when my father's father passed away in 2001. And so when he passed, we were traveling back from Saugeen, where we lived, to come here and be with the family for the funeral. And as we were driving, the decision was made to do a sacred fire for my grandfather. And I've heard of other ones being in the community before then, but that was the first one that was like out and public and out in the front yard and not hidden away. And so that gave me, and it was like trial by fire in a lot of ways, because it was like a downpour the entire time. The minute that fire was lit, it never stopped raining until after the funeral was done. And we were out in the elements, not knowing what we were doing. My father knew a little bit about it. My uncle knew a little bit about it. My auntie knew a little bit about it. And so they were giving us advice while they were grieving the loss of their dad. And there's me and my cousins just trucking through, trying to keep that fire going no matter what, and learning what those protocols were, and learning what the rules around the fire were, and learning the teachings that we need to learn. And it was kind of like sink or swim. And it was very formative for me, because now I had a connection that I could easily participate and help with. Like, it was something that I could do. I liked it. I enjoyed it. And so I wanted to do that more often. And sure enough, sadly, that year there was four or five people who passed away in Saugeen, and my dad, being an officer in Saugeen, would bring me out and ask me to fire keep and ask me to help out there. And then I met the elders who were from Saugeen that led ceremonies and were looking for fire keepers. And it all started from that. It was that one week in late September 2001, shivering less than 100 meters from where we're sitting right now, watching that fire from my granddad. There's one teaching I heard is like zikage is that moment where the coals burst to flame when you're starting a fire. When you're putting that tinder into the kindling bundle and letting that wind come to it, when it bursts to flames, one way of describing that is zikage. That has also been used in some communities to describe childbirth. Like when that child comes into life and starts screaming, they've come into life, zikage. And I think that's really a beautiful like analogy of what fire is to us. That it is life, that it is the creation of life, it is the continuance of life. As that fire is first born, it's a very tiny, frail ember. And that fire grows, and as we feed it and we take care of it, it grows into a little flame that can just barely wave at you. And as it grows and you take care of it, it can get stronger and hold on to itself and stand up and take care of itself for a while. And once that fire is fully established and mature, I can walk away for an hour. If I have, not walk away, I want to be nearby, keep an eye on it, but I can let it do its thing for an hour or so, and it can take care of itself. And it's like that teaching of raising a child from birth, from conception to birth, to infancy, to childhood, to adolescence, to adulthood. We can be there as the parent of that child, or the parent of that fire, the fire keeper, and watch that fire come into life and do its thing. And when that fire is done doing its thing, when that human being is done doing their thing, they grow old, they grow gray, just like the ash of that fire. And when it's time for that fire to go out, a sacred fire, we don't suppress it. I don't take water and dump it on the fire. We let it go to rest. We feed it those medicines, we give it time, and we give it even more attention as it burns down to just ash, and we let it go to rest. And it's a beautiful way to look at life from conception to death, and the carrying on after death. And then what do we do when we die? We hold that fire. And that fire comes into life, carries that energy and carries that space and holds that space for us for those 4 days. And then it too dies and goes on to its existence in the next life.
0: Caleb Musgrave is an Anishinaabe firekeeper in Hiawatha First Nation. That's all our time on Radio Indigenous. This episode was produced by Kim Kasher, Rhiannon Johnson, Elena Hudgens-Lyle, Caitlin King, and Amanda Gear. You can now listen to Unreserved, streaming live on the CBC News app. Just go to the local tab and press play. You can also find and follow us wherever you get your podcasts. I'm your favorite cousin, Rosanna Deerchild, coming at you from Winnipeg in Treaty 1 territory. Kina naska mitnawao. Ego say.
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4: From the National Newsroom of the Canadian Press, I'm Jason White. WestJet has begun canceling flights ahead of a possible strike by its flight attendants. The airline announced last night 81 of today's flights had been canceled to try to avoid leaving both passengers and crew stranded if a work stoppage begins early Sunday. Pay has been a major sticking point in the dispute, and at Toronto's Pearson Airport, traveler Sanya Kennedy says flight attendants should be compensated for all the hours they spend on the job.
5: If they don't do the job that they're doing for all the hours they work, even if it's not in the air on the plane at the time when they're doing it behind the scenes, it still helps us, the customers, to have a good flight and to make everything run smoothly. So pay the people.
4: WestJet's been allowing passengers traveling between July 30th and August 4th to make a one-time change or cancellation without fees. Ticket holders given notice of a cancellation because of the strike are eligible for refunds. A cold front expected to sweep across southern BC this weekend threatens to fan the flames of wildfires already burning out of control. As of this morning, there are nearly 110 active wildfires in BC. 48 of those are listed as out of control. NDP leader Avi Lewis says he sees an opportunity to court environmental voters dissatisfied with Prime Minister Mark Carney's climate and energy policy. He says people know the climate is unraveling.
3: People know that doubling down on oil and gas, just like Trump, doubling down on AI, just like Trump, doubling down on militarization, just like Trump, is not actually an independent Canadian course. And we are the only party that is taking clear stands that are extremely critical of all of those things.
4: A recent Angus Reid online poll suggests 1 in 6 who voted Liberal in 2025 now say they would support the NDP. Half of those voters cite climate change as their top political priority. Dermatologists are worried by a trend called tan maxing. That's when many teens and young adults in their 20s purposely go out to tan when the UV index is at its highest, and they often don't use sunscreen. 22-year-old Lana Armani lives in Montreal. She posts about tanning with friends on TikTok.
6: Well, it's about like living in the present, and yes, there is health concerns and everyone should be aware of it, but in the present, like you're not going too crazy. It's all about moderation.
4: A poll for the Canadian Dermatology Association in April found almost 40% of 1,000 Gen Z Canadians surveyed said they had intentionally tanned in the past year. A total solar eclipse coming to mainland Spain will be that region's first in more than a century. Daytime darkness will descend August 12th for just over 2 minutes as the sun, moon, and earth align perfectly in the sky. Parts of Greenland and Iceland are also expected to experience the eclipse. This is the Canadian Press. In sports, the Ottawa Redblacks have fired defensive coordinator Will Fields after last night's loss to the Montreal Alouettes. Ottawa

0: in a matchup of teams with 3-4 records. Canadian tennis player Denis Shapovalov is a win away from repeating as the Los Cabos Open men's singles champion. Richmond Hill, Ontario Shapovalov faces Arthur Géa of France in today's final. From the Canadian Press, I'm Jason White.
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5: Good afternoon. 5 minutes after 12 o'clock, I'm Don Barkman, and in LaRange and Pelican Narrows and Sandy Bay and Cumberland House, in Creighton and Beauval, Buffalo Narrows, Isle of Crosse, and La Loche. Sunny today with local smoke. Strong southeast winds this afternoon with a high 30. Clear this evening, then partly cloudy. Slight chance of showers overnight. A risk of a thunderstorm with a low 21. Look for some strong southeast winds tonight as well. Mix of sun and cloud. Increasing chances of showers on Sunday with a risk of a thunderstorm and local smoke with a high 25. Sunday night showers, a low 12, and on holiday Monday, periods of rain with a high 17. Stony Rapids and Black Lake, Uranium City, and Fond du Lac, a mix of sun and cloud, chances of showers, a risk of a thunderstorm, local smoke today, a high 25. Cloudy and chances of showers this evening after midnight, showers with thunderstorms beginning overnight, risk of a thunderstorm this evening and after midnight, local smoke, a low 15. Showers with thunderstorms on Sunday, ending near the noon hour, then cloudy, slight chance of showers, a risk of a thunderstorm in the afternoon, local smoke in the morning and early in the afternoon with a high of 20. Look for southeast winds at times getting up to 50 kilometers. Sunday night, cloudy, showers, a low 9, and Monday, sunny with a high 17. Prince Albert, Meadow Lake, and the Battlefords, sunny with a high 29 today. Clear tonight, partly cloudy, increasing chances of thunderstorms late tonight after midnight, and a low of 18. Southeast winds up to 50 kilometers. A mix of sun and cloud Sunday. Local smoke tomorrow morning. West winds up to 70 kilometers at times. A high 24. Cloudy and chances of shower Sunday night, a low 12. Clearing on Monday with a high 17. 25 and sunny in Stony Rapids, 23 Uranium City, 22 in Collins Bay, it's 26. Mainly sunny in Key Lake, and it's also 26 in Buffalo Narrows and Meadow Lake, 25 in the Battlefords, 28 in South End in Regina, two-way tie for the provincial hotspot, 25 in Flin Flon and the Paw, 27 in Island Falls, 26 in Saskatoon, it's also 28 in Estevan, 25 and Waskasu Lake, cloudy. Prince Albert is 24, and mainly sunny in LaRange, it is 26.
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0: That's Lancelot Knight, Big Fish on NBC. Pat Green in there as well. It's 19 minutes after 12 o'clock. I'm Don Barkman. I'll be with you until 4 o'clock this afternoon. The Indigenous Music Countdown takes over at that time. And well, coming up later on, I guess 2 o'clock this afternoon, we'll have another pick and play for you. And if there's anything you'd like to hear, well, get that information up on NBC Radio Saskatchewan's Facebook page. Your topic of discussion is already up there. What's the craziest situation you've ever been stuck in, and how did you get out? For me, well, I think it happened, well, it's the only one I can remember, when I was just a little kid, and I was on the railroad track, and I was very far away from the nearest intersection. This happened, I think, somewhere near Gimli back when I was, you know, just a youngin. And I just walked out there so I could get a good look at the campground that my family was staying in. And while I did that, and then I look and I see a bright light off in the distance. Oh, great, a train is coming. Something like you would see on an episode of Lassie or something. But the train was pretty far away, but nonetheless, I started running as fast as I could. There was no place really on the side to maybe get off the track and wait till the train passed by. But I walked very briskly. It's sort of impossible to run on a railroad track. And I got there in time, well, way long before the train got there. I got to the intersection. I got off the track and I got to safety. That was kind of a dumb thing to do. But then again, I was a kid. So kids, I can't speak for all kids, but some do dumb things or some do crazy things. And maybe when they reach adulthood, they probably regret it later. But okay, I was on a railroad track and there was a train coming, but I did get off in time. What about you? What's the craziest situation you've ever been stuck in, and how did you get out? Join the conversation at NBC Radio Saskatchewan's Facebook page.
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7: 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Again, the power will be out for 6 hours. 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
9: 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The fourth annual Sturgeon Landing Truth and Reconciliation Gathering takes place August 26th to 27th. 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

0: Kenny Chesney, and I never wanted nothing more, regardless of what the grammar says in that song. I think there might be a double negative in there. But anyway, it's a great song, and it's on NBC. Crystal Shawanda, before that, Seaweed Band, and High Valley in there as well. We are 22 away from 1 o'clock. And I have the information for Pick and Play up now on NBC Radio Saskatchewan's Facebook page. And if you want to post your request there, please do. Or text or call 306-425-4101. And today in the CFL, well, as you heard maybe on the news, with the loss last night, Montreal defeated Ottawa 34-13. So they made a few changes there in the coaching staff. They fired their defensive coordinator and shuffled a few positions around. Maybe that'll help. And today we have the Hamilton Tiger Cats and the Calgary Stampeders. Hamilton hosting Calgary. Both teams have records of 3-4. And later this afternoon, closer to the evening, the Rough Riders will be in action. They're going to be at Edmonton taking on, well, the West hottest team, the Edmonton Elks, who are 6-1. The Riders are 4-2. Montreal is the hottest team Montreal, the hottest team in the East right now with 7-1. And Ottawa, 0-7. So, yeah, I guess they had to do something to hopefully turn their season around. So getting underway very soon, that'll be at 1 o'clock. Hamilton hosting Calgary, and even later on, the Riders are in Edmonton to take on the Elks.
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0: In LaRonge and Pelican Narrows, in Sandy Bay and Cumberland House, in Creighton and Beauval, Buffalo Narrows, La Crosse and La Loche. Sunny today with local smoke, southeast winds, and a high of 30 today. Clear tonight, then partly cloudy. Slight chance of showers overnight. A risk of a thunderstorm. Local smoke and southeast winds with a low 21. A mix of sun and cloud and increasing chances of showers. A risk of a thunderstorm tomorrow with local smoke. A high 25. Sunday night, showers with a low 12. Periods of rain on Monday with a high 17. Stony Rapids and Black Lake, Uranium City and Fond du Lac, increasing clouds this morning and chances of later on today, I guess chances of showers, risk of a thunderstorm, a high 23, And showers with thunderstorms tonight, a low of 15. Showers ending near the noon hour, then cloudy. Chances of showers. Risk of a thunderstorm tomorrow afternoon with temperature steady near 15. And Sunday night, clear, a low 10. Monday, sunny, a high of 18. Prince Albert, Meadow Lake, and the Battlefords. Mix of sun and clouds this afternoon. Southeast winds, a high 29, partly cloudy, and increasing chances of thunderstorms this evening, a low 16. A mix of sun and cloud with more clouds in the afternoon tomorrow. Local smoke in the morning, a high of 22. Sunday night cloudy, and chances of showers with a low 10. Monday, a mix of sun and cloud, a high of 18. Saskatoon, Regina, Yorkton. The heat warning still continues in Regina. Sunny and a bit hazy today with a high 32. Southeast winds expected, partly cloudy tonight. Risk of a thunderstorm overnight with more southeast winds, a low 18. A mix of sun and cloud for Sunday. Widespread smoke in the afternoon. Some strong southeast winds at times up to 50 kilometers, a high 28. Sunday night clear, a low of 11. Increasing clouds, a high 17 for Monday. It's 25 in Stony Rapids, 23 in Uranium City, and 22 in Collins Bay, 26 in Key Lake and Buffalo and Arrows, and Meadow Lake, 25 in the Battlefords and Flin Flon and the Paw, 27 in Island Falls, 26 in Saskatoon, South End and Regina, tied at 28. Estevan is also at 28 degrees, 25 in Waskasoo Lake, 24 cloudy in Prince Albert, and LaRange mainly sunny and 26.

0: Brothers Osborne all night on NBC. Calvin Whatney, Pretty Little Bird before that. 9 minutes away from 1 o'clock. Pick and play 2 o'clock this afternoon for the full 2 hours. We're going until four, and then it's the Indigenous Music Countdown. So last night we were talking about some crazy wild facts that you wouldn't learn about in any history book or anywhere else for that matter. You might hear about it weekday afternoons with Chris Knight when he does three things you never knew yesterday. I often wondered where his source of information is for those. But I came across this article. We were talking about him last night. And heck, I got some more to share with you today. For example, all humans that lived before the 1820s had never heard of dinosaurs. So quite possible, maybe if Jurassic Park came out at that time, they would have thought it was a documentary. America is 250 years old, and Indigenous people have lived in North America for over 20,000 years before that. The oldest hand axes, precursor to modern axes with a handle, are from 1.8 million years ago. And while the Great Pyramids were being built, mammoths still walked the earth. Martin Luther King and Anne Frank were born in the same year, 1929. A man who was present at Lincoln's assassination was on a game show in 1956. Well, I kind of find that one hard to swallow, but hey, facts don't lie. And also the Wild West, the Mafia, World War I, World War II, and the Cold War all happened in the same century. There were people who lived through in all four.
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0: And what we were talking about earlier about the guy, he is a contestant on a game show in 1956, the one who witnessed Abraham Lincoln's assassination, and he was on I've Got a Secret. You could check the video out on YouTube right now. I guess just type in I Got a Secret 1956 or something like that. Drives the Common Man, NBC.

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2: 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Everyone is welcome. 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
5: In Orange and Pelican Narrows and Sandy Bay and Cumberland House, Creighton and Beauval, Buffalo Narrows, all across in La Loche, sunny local smoke today with a high of 30 and some strong southeast winds this afternoon. Clear tonight, then partly cloudy, chances of showers overnight, a risk of a thunderstorm with a low 21. Look for some strong southeast winds tonight as well. Mix of sun and cloud, increasing chances of showers Sunday with a risk of a thunderstorm and local smoke. And a high 25. Sunday night showers, a low 12. Periods of rain on Monday, a high 17. Stony Rapids and Black Lake, Uranium City and Fond du Lac. Mix of sun and cloud, pretty good chance of showers. Risk of a thunderstorm today, a high of 25 with local smoke. Cloudy tonight, increasing chances of showers in the evening and after midnight. Showers with thunderstorms beginning overnight. Risk of a thunderstorm this evening and after midnight. Local smoke. A low of 15. Showers with thunderstorms on Sunday in the noon hour. Then mainly cloudy. Slight chance of showers. Risk of a thunderstorm tomorrow afternoon. Local smoke.

0: Sunday night, a low 12. Monday, clear, a high 17. Saskatoon, Regina, and Yorkton. Heat warning continues for Regina. Sunny today, hazy, and a high of 32 with some southeast winds. Partly cloudy tonight, risk of a thunderstorm overnight with a low of 18. A mix of sun and cloud on Sunday. Widespread smoke in the afternoon and a strong southeast winds tomorrow up to 50 kilometers, a high of 28. Sunday night, clear, a low of 11. Increasing clouds Monday with a high of 17. 26, partly cloudy in Stony Rapids. 23 in Uranium City. 22 in Collins Bay. 27 in Key Lake. And the Battlefords and the Meadow Lake. 26 in Buffalo Narrows. 28 in South End. 27 in Flin Flon and Island Falls. 26 in the Paw. Saskatoon, 28. Regina is at 30. It's 29 in Estevan, 26 Waskasoo Lake. Sunny Prince Albert is 25. Mainly sunny in LaRange, and it's 28.
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0: That's Mob Bounce, Vision Quest, NBC, and Chris Brown before that at 1:14. 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The information is up there, and also our topic of discussion. 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And just getting underway in the first quarter, Calgary is in Hamilton, and the Tiger Cats are leading the Stampeders 3-0.
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0: It was worth it, don't you think? That was offset NBC at 1:33, 27 away from 2 o'clock. Pick and play at 2, going all the way until 4 o'clock this afternoon. Then the Indigenous Music Countdown takes over. So more of these mind-blowing facts, something you won't learn about in any history book. For example, remember Pablo Picasso, famous artist? He died in 1973. This means there are color photos of him, and there's a chance he saw The Godfather. The guy probably watched Looney Tunes on a color TV. We associate him with the 1800s, but it turns out he was more recent. Actually, I remember seeing the headline in the newspaper the day he died. So, yeah, he's been around for a while. And Conrad Heyer, whoever he might be, he was born in 1749, which by itself isn't a major accomplishment, until you find out that he is the earliest known person to have ever had their photograph taken. The cherry on top is he served under George Washington during the American Revolution. For the first photograph ever taken, you think it would have killed him to smile. Music made by Nirvana, Pearl Jam, and all the other bands from the grunge era can now be described as oldies. Currently, we are about as far from World War II as people in World War II were from the U.S. Civil War. And John Tyler, 10th President of the United States, born in 1790, has one grandchild still alive today. Well, actually died in 2020 at the age of 95.
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0: And in LaRange and Pelican Narrows and Sandy Bay and Cumberland House and Creighton and Beauval, Buffalo Narrows, Isle of Cross and Alosh. Local smoke today and a high of 30 with some southeast winds. Clear tonight, partly cloudy and chances of showers overnight with a risk of a thunderstorm and a low of 21. A mix of sun and cloud and increasing chances of showers, a risk of a thunderstorm on Sunday with local smoke and a high 25. Sunday night showers, a low of 12. Periods of rain on Monday with a high of 17. Stony Rapids and Black Lake, Uranium City and Fond du Lac, a mix of sun and clouds. Light chance of showers, a risk of a thunderstorm. Local smoke, a high 25. Cloudy, increasing chances of showers this evening and after midnight. With thunderstorms overnight, risk of a thunderstorm this evening and after midnight, a low of 15. Showers with thunderstorms on Sunday ending near the noon hour, then cloudy, a chance of showers, a risk of a thunderstorm tomorrow afternoon, local smoke in the morning, early in the afternoon, with strong southeast winds, a high of 20. Sunday night cloudy with showers, a low 9, sunny on Monday, a high 17. And Prince Albert, Meadow Lake in the Battleford, sunny and a high of 29. Clear early this evening, partly cloudy, increasing chances of thunderstorms late in the evening and after midnight. With southeast winds, a low of 18, a mix of sun and cloud, local smoke in the morning Sunday. with a high of 24 and some strong west winds expected for tomorrow. Cloudy Sunday night, chances of showers, a low 12. Clearing on Monday, a high 17. Saskatoon, Regina, and Yorkton with still heat warnings in effect for Regina. Sunny and strong southeast winds, high of 31. Clear tonight, partly cloudy near midnight. Risk of a thunderstorm overnight, a low of 17. A mix of sun and cloud on Sunday, clearing late in the afternoon. Risk of a thunderstorm tomorrow morning. Local smoke in the afternoon, a high 27. Increasing clouds Sunday night, a low of 11. Monday, cloudy, a high of 17. 26, partly cloudy in Stony Rapids. 22 in Uranium City and Collins Bay. 27 in Key Lake. Buffalo Narrows is at 26. 27 in Meadow Lake and the Battlefords. 28 in South End, Flin Flon, 27. Same with Island Falls, 26 in the Paw. Saskatoon, 28. 30 in Regina, provincial hotspot. 29 in Estevan. 26, Waskasoo Lake, mostly cloudy. Prince Albert, 25. Mainly sunny, La Rage is 28.

0: NBC Saskatchewan's Indigenous Radio Network at 18 minutes away from 2 o'clock. And there will be a power outage tomorrow. Sask Power is working to improve the power system in your area. And there's going to be some system maintenance power outages, while one tomorrow in LaRange. It's a 7-hour planned outage in the Industrial Park area, Poirier and Finlayson Streets, the 1200 to 1400 blocks. Planned outage from 8 a.m. till 3 p.m. for system maintenance. Further information can be found at saskpower.com. And Sask Power does apologize for the inconvenience once again. There's a 7-hour planned outage in the Industrial Park area tomorrow, between Poirier and Finlayson Streets, 1200 and 1400 blocks. It's a planned outage from 8 a.m. till 3 p.m. for system maintenance. And for further information, go to saskpower.com. 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
2: Tanse, Talao. 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Everyone is welcome. 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A Soto Matuin, a mutual vow. 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
1: And in LaRange and Pelican Narrows and Sandy Bay and Cumberland House and Creighton, Moval, Buffalo Narrows all across in LaLosh, sunny and local smoke today, southeast winds, a high of 30. Ending clear tonight, partly cloudy, chances of showers overnight, a risk of a thunderstorm, local smoke, a low 21. And a mix of sun and cloud on Sunday, increasing chances of showers at a risk of a thunderstorm with local smoke, a high 25. Sunday night showers, a low 12, and periods of rain on Monday with a high 17. Stony Rapids and Black Lake, Uranium City and Fond du Lac, increasing clouds late this morning, and chances of showers, a risk of a thunderstorm, a high 23. Showers with thunderstorms tonight, a low 15, and showers ending near the New Northern, cloudy chances of showers, risk of a thunderstorm tomorrow afternoon, and a low of 10, and make that a high tomorrow of, tomorrow it'll be a low of 10 degrees, and Monday sunny with a high of 18. Looking around the region this hour, mostly cloudy, 25, 22 in Uranium City, 23 in Collins Bay, 27 in Key Lake and Buffalo Narrows, and the Battlefords and Flin Flon, 28 in Meadow Lake and South End, 26 the Paw, 28 Saskatoon, 31 in Regina and Estevan, 26 Waskasu Lake. Mostly cloudy, Prince Albert is 26. LaRange is partly cloudy and 28 degrees.
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2: Can I request Fantasy by Mariah Carey and ODB remix? 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

0: Mariah Carey, Haley, K$AP, Bad Baby, Jazz, Ty, and Rhonda, and also to you and Chardon.
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As Milky Chance on NBC, and this is Pick and Play, hour number one, going until 4 o'clock. Anything you'd like to hear, text or call 306-425-4101. I had the wrong time posted up there on our Facebook page, but I corrected that. And yes, please post a request on the Facebook page if you like, or text or call 306-425-4101. Going out to Bubs, coming from His Love. Going out to Pusheisty, coming from Liz. Also going out to Lauder, coming from Sky. Going out to Kronk, coming from his girl Lexus. And also going out to Dawson Moccasin, coming from Tony Badger. And going out to G-Codes, coming from Terry Jane. Love and miss him. Gashy on NBC.

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0: That's Christopher Knight and no, Chester Knight. My mistake. I was thinking of the guy from the Brady Bunch. Happens to share the same name as our afternoon guy here on NBC. So Chester Knight, Love Me Strong on Pick and Play. And that's going out to everyone listening and Gashy in there as well. At 2:23, I'm Don Barkman. I'll be with you till 4 o'clock. Then the Indigenous Music Countdown takes over. Later tonight, it'll be Vinyl on Chrome and Your Country Gold Mine. And even later tonight at around 10 o'clock, it'll be your Saturday night house party. And in the CFL today, this afternoon, getting underway at about 5 o'clock, the Riders are going to be in Edmonton to take on the Elks. The Western Conference leading Edmonton Elks. They're at 6-1. Riders are at 4-2. And right now in Hamilton, and believe they're at halftime, Calgary is leading the Tiger Cats 24-9.
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5: 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Again, the power will be out for 6 hours. 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
0: And this is going out to the PAX staff going on August 5th to the 9th. Also going out to NY friends and the staff at Camp Easter Seal in Manitou Beach. Also going out to the staff at Kin Enterprises and to the staff at the casino. Coming from Dennis Adam in PA, it's Leonard Adam on NBC.

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1: Request a song and shout out to some people, if that's cool. Sure, I want to request RGF Island. Shout out to Pix and Hitta and Pound and Little John.

0: Avril Lavigne and My Happy Ending on NBC at 2:38, 22 away from 3 o'clock. Indigenous Music Countdown at 4. So to our topic of discussion at NBC Radio Saskatchewan's Facebook page, what's the craziest situation you've ever been stuck in? How did you get out? According to Ethan, the motor died heading out from a dam, could have went down the falls, but someone seen us and came and got us out in the nick of time. Who says people don't care? According to Shell, it was at an ice cream shop, couldn't decide between cookie cream and maple walnut, and it was a hard decision to make. Got nervous, almost fainted somehow. I left cotton candy ice cream instead. Went home and slept it off after all that drama. According to Dubby, stabbed 2 times while asleep, then once again while being dragged out of the apartment. Fought for my life and I won. Claudia. Okay, well, you can drop by there and read it for yourself. And for Colby, moved in with a buddy and his girl. He worked shifts in the Arctic, and his girlfriend had a fight with him and wanted me to lock him out. Gave him the keys. He moved out and left her with the full month's rent.
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3: A power outage planned for the LaRonge area. This will happen on Saturday. Sask Power, working to improve the power system. They'll have to shut the power off in LaRonge. The outage will take place down by the band office, near where the town of LaRonge becomes part of Kitsaki Reserve 156B. Nunn Street, also Charles Place, and north and south of Francis Robert Street from 7:30 a.m. until 3:30 p.m. Saturday, August the 1st. Once again, that power outage will be for 8 hours this Saturday, August the 1st, 7:30 a.m. through 3:30 p.m. And as for the LaRonge area, Nunn Street, Charles Place, north and south of Francis Robert Street. 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Sunday, August 2nd, 8 a.m. through 3 p.m. That's in LaRonge, 1,200 to 1,400 blocks, Poirier and Finlayson Street. 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
0: And in LaRonge and Pelican Narrows and Sandy Bay and Cumberland House, Creighton and Beauval, Buffalo Narrows, Isle of Cross and La Loche. Sunny today with local smoke, a high of 30. And clear tonight, then partly cloudy, slight chance of showers overnight with a risk of a thunderstorm overnight. Local smoke, a low 21. Mix of sun and cloud, increasing chances of showers, a risk of a thunderstorm with local smoke on Sunday, and a high 25. Sunday night showers, a low 12, and periods of rain on Monday with a high 17. Stony Rapids, Uranium City, and Black Lake, a mix of sun and cloud today. and chances of showers, a risk of a thunderstorm and local smoke with a high 25. Cloudy, increasing chances of showers this evening after midnight, and more showers with thunderstorms beginning overnight. Risk of a thunderstorm this evening and after midnight, local smoke, a low of 15. And showers and thunderstorms on Sunday in the noon hour, then cloudy with a slight chance of showers, a risk of a thunderstorm in the afternoon, local smoke in the morning and early in the afternoon, with a high of 20, and look for some strong southeast winds at times up to 50 kilometers. Cloudy Sunday night, increasing chances of showers, a low of 9. Sunny on Monday, a high 17. Prince Albert, Meadow Lake, and the Battlefords, sunny and a high 29 today. Clear tonight, then partly cloudy, slight chance of thunderstorms late in the evening after midnight, southeast winds, and a low 18. A mix of sun and cloud, local smoke in the morning, and a high 24. Cloudy and chances of showers Sunday night, a low 12. And clearing on Monday, a high 17. Saskatoon, Regina, Yorkton, with the heat warning continuing for Regina. Sunny, a bit hazy, and a high 32. And clear tonight, partly cloudy this evening, risk of a thunderstorm overnight, a low of 18. Mix of sun and cloud with more sun tomorrow morning. Widespread smoke in the afternoon, a high 28. Sunday night clear, a low of 11. Increasing clouds, a high 17 for Monday. Around the region this hour, 25, mostly cloudy, Stony Rapids, 21 in Uranium City, 23 in Collins Bay, 27 in Key Lake, Buffalo Narrows, 28 in Meadow Lake and the Battlefords and South End, 27 in Flin Flon, Island Falls, as at 28, 26 in the Paw, Saskatoon, 29, 31 in Regina and Estevan, Yorkton. Nothing to report there this hour, 27 in Waskasoo Lake, mostly cloudy, Prince Albert, 26, partly cloudy in La Ronge. And it's 28 degrees. Going out to Brandon H. coming from the Bros. It's After the Rain, NBC.

0: Going nowhere, that's After the Rain on NBC. We're 11 minutes away from 3 o'clock with another hour of Pick and Play, taking us all the way until 4 o'clock this afternoon. And in the third quarter now, Calgary Stampeders leading the Hamilton Tiger Cats 24-16.
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2: And LaRange and Pelican Narrows and Sandy Bay and Cumberland House, Creighton and Beauval, Buffalo and Narrows, La Crosse and LaLoche. We can expect today... Well, tonight, clear with partly cloudy and slight chance of showers overnight with a risk of a thunderstorm overnight and local smoke. Some strong southeast winds, a low of 21. Mix of sun and cloud, increasing chances of showers, a risk of a thunderstorm Sunday afternoon. Local smoke and a high 25. Sunday night showers, a low 12. Periods of rain, a high 17 for Monday. Stony Rapids and Black Lake, Uranium City and Fond du Lac, cloudy and chances of showers tonight after midnight. Showers with thunderstorms beginning overnight. Risk of a thunderstorm this evening and after midnight. Local smoke, a low of 15. Showers with thunderstorms Sunday ending in the noon hour, then cloudy. A possibility of showers. Risk of a thunderstorm tomorrow afternoon. Local smoke in the morning and early in the afternoon. With a high of 20, look for strong southeast winds as well. Sunday night, cloudy with showers, a low 9. Sunny and a high 17 for Monday. Prince Albert, Meadow Lake, and the Battlefords, partly cloudy and increasing chances of thunderstorms this evening and after midnight. Southeast winds, a low 16. A mix of sun and cloud on Sunday. And clouds near the noon hour, increasing chances of showers, local smoke, west winds, strong west winds with a high of 20. And periods of rain Sunday night, lows of 9. A mix of sun and cloud on Monday, a high of 18. Saskatoon, Regina, Yorkton, a clear and partly cloudy tonight. Risk of a thunderstorm late this evening and after midnight, a low of 16. Mix of sun and cloud, local smoke tomorrow morning. West winds up to 50 kilometers, sometimes around 70 kilometers in the noon hour tomorrow, a high 25. Increasing clouds Sunday night, windy, a low 10. Mix of sun and cloud on Monday, a high of 18. And it's 25, partly cloudy in Stony Rapids, 21 in Uranium City, 23 on Collins Bay, 27 in Key Lake and Buffalo Narrows, 28 in Meadow Lake and South End, 29 in the Battlefords, 27 in Flin Flon, 28 Island Falls, 26 in the Paw. Saskatoon is at 29. It's 32 in Regina. Provincial hotspot. Estevan's at 31. Waskasoo Lake's at 28. Mostly cloudy. Prince Albert is 26. And LaRange is partly cloudy and 27.
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5: Can I request Keep You Much Longer by Akon? Going out to my loves, Hermie, Auntie Tash, Little Mama Bex, MK, my girl Cassie, Day, Steph Dog, Keys, and to my baby daddy, K-Man, coming from your girl, Jazzy. Also, can I request another song?
6: Can I request Keep You Much Longer by Akon, going out to Kento, Jazzy, Auntie Tash, Little Mama Bex, and Jasmine Sakamu. I just wanted to tell Kento that I love and I miss him, too. Thank you. Wish I could.

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1: Can I request We Don't Care going out from Akon, going out to Nisha, Maya, KT, Little One, Secure, Kalea, and Kiyoshi Dunn. We Don't Care by Akon, going out to my best friend, Tete, Cassie, Maya, Keandra, my girl K Brask, Cass, Adua, Chastity, Little Mola Bex, Lyona, Kalea, Lyric, Jasmine, and Little and Jazzy, and Auntie Tash, and Chrissy Charles, Ariel, Rena, Kodak, and Tams. Love you girls so much and miss you. Also going out to my love, Richard Wright, and also going out to my brothers, Krunk, Tamaz, Rodeo, Bam, and Kojak, all the brothers, much love. Also going out to you too, Don, coming from Nisha Baptiste. Have a good day.

like to request a song. I'd like to request a song to my daughter, Mary Bird. She's in North Battleford. And all her friends that she's with in North Battleford, from her mom, Marianne Bird, and Auntie Barbie, and Remy.

0: Red Sovine and Daddy's Girl on NBC 317. And I'm Don Barkman with you till 4 o'clock this afternoon. Some more stories added to our topic of discussion at NBC Radio Saskatchewan's Facebook page. And thanks, everybody, who weighed in. What's the craziest situation you've ever been stuck in? And how did you get out? And Lana, her situation, well, she even provides us some photographs. In May, she drove to Vegas, then Arizona, up through Colorado, and stayed in Rollins on the way home. And on May 18th, there was a snowstorm. All power was out in that city. Highways were closed. This was our usual Canadian snowstorm. State troopers said roads were closed. And if I drove on them, you'd get an $800 fine. Still drove on it. Not even 10 miles later, the snow was gone, and made it home to PA the next day.
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0: And this is going out to Pretty Boy coming from Brooklyn. They want him to have a nice day, and she loves him.
1: Can I request Worst Way, Bang Bang by Winnipeg's Most, going out to Kento, Jazzy, Auntie Tash, MK, and Jasmine, and Little Mama Bex coming from Hermes?

0: That's Serena's Secret, A Long Way From Home. Most recent on NBC, most recent release from them came out a few months ago. At 29 away from 4 o'clock, Indigenous Music Countdown taking over at 4. And then later tonight, Country Gold Mine, and then Vinyl on Chrome. And the Saturday night house party tonight at 10. We got another story here of craziest situation you've ever been stuck in. And how did you get out? This one a bit lengthy. Coming from Contessa, had a flat on a bridge. Cannot get the tire off. A big semi pulled in to help. Could not get off the tire. He broke his tire iron. And the truck driver radioed all of his truck buddies driving our way to help. There were two semis parked trying to help. They still could not get the tire off. Then a friend of hers pulled up and had those automatic looseness plugged it into his car tire bolts and came off right away. I was so thankful they changed my tire and the spare was not the best, which was why I was going to the city. But truckers had radioed all his buddies again to watch for and if he had trouble to help. So every truck driver it passed was watching. They honked horns, let her know. Thankful to all the truck drivers and the friend who had his tool for taking the tires off.
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0: 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The two-up blackout jackpot is $4,000 in 55 numbers or less. 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
0: In LaRange and Pelican Arrows and Sandy Bay and Cumberland House, Creighton, Beauval, Buffalo and Arrows, Alacross and LaLoche. Clear tonight, then partly cloudy, chances of showers overnight with a risk of a thunderstorm. Local smoke, a low of 20, a mix of sun and cloud, chances of showers on Sunday, risk of a thunderstorm, local smoke in the morning and early in the afternoon with a high of 23 and some strong west winds expected. Cloudy and chances of showers early tomorrow evening, rain beginning in the evening, a risk of a thunderstorm with a low of 12 and periods of rain on Monday with a high of 16. And Stony Rapids and Black Lake, Uranium City and Fond du Lac, showers with thunderstorms tonight, a low of 15, periods of rain with a risk of a thunderstorm on Sunday, north winds, a high of 16, and periods of rain ending tomorrow evening, then clear, risk of a thunderstorm tomorrow night, a low 10, sunny and a high of 19 for Monday. Prince Albert, Meadow Lake in the battle for its clear tonight, partly cloudy later this evening, risk of a thunderstorm after midnight, hazy, and a low of 15, strong southeast winds up to 50 kilometers at times. And a mix of sun and cloud Sunday, cloudy tomorrow afternoon, chances of showers with a high of 19, west winds gusting to 70 kilometers in the noon hour tomorrow. Sunday night, cloudy, chances of showers in the evening and after midnight, west winds and a low 9. Could get gusts of up to 70 kilometers tomorrow night. Tomorrow night. And sunny on Monday with a high 17. Saskatoon, Regina, Yorkton. The heat warning continues for Regina. Partly cloudy tonight. Risk of a thunderstorm overnight. Southeast winds, a low 17. A mix of sun and cloud on Sunday. Local smoke in the afternoon. A high of 28. Look for strong southeast winds and west winds up to 50 kilometers at times. A few clouds tomorrow night. Local smoke, a low of 11. Monday, mixed sun and cloud with a high of 18. 25 in Stony Rapids, 22 in Uranium City and Collins Bay, 27 in Key Lake and Buffalo Narrows, 28 in Meadow Lake and South End, 29 in the Battlefords, 27 in Flin Flon, 28 in Island Falls, 26 in the Paw, 30 in Saskatoon, Regina and Estevan at 32. Wascasoo Lake, 28. Mostly cloudy, Prince Albert is 26. And partly cloudy in LaRange, and it's 29 degrees.
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4: Shout out to my love, Hermie. Coming from your love, Pento. The song I wanted to hear is Polo G, Through the Storm. 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

0: Don, can I request Party Girls by Stay Solid Rocky? And it's going out to Jazzy D, C Red, Kendra, Peanut, Ruthless, Kara, Fiona, Tams, Tiny Sis, Mary, My Beautiful Girl, Tia Delorme, and it's coming from Angel Baby.
1: 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Also going out to Ferris K coming from Tiny Sis.
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0: That was Party Girl Stay Solid Rocky on NBC. Indigenous Music Countdown at 4 o'clock, and there will be a Sask Power maintenance system maintenance outage tomorrow in the LaRange area. A seven-hour planned outage in the Industrial Park area from Poirier to Finlayson Streets. In the 1200 and 1400 blocks, it's a planned outage from 8 a.m. to 3 p.m. tomorrow. For system maintenance, once again, in the LaRange area. A seven-hour planned outage tomorrow in the Industrial Park area, Poirier and Finlayson Streets. 1,200 to 1,400 blocks from 8 a.m. till 3 p.m. And for further information, just go to saskpower.com/outages. Sask Power does apologize for the inconvenience, and they thank you for your patience.
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4: Manifest Worst Way by Riley Green. Going out to my love, LK, coming from Christy Farrell. So I just wanted to know that I love him and I miss him.

Hi, Don. Can I request When It Rains, It Pours by Kid Rock? And it's going out to Kara, coming from Mel. I just want to say, love you, my dog.

0: It's Kid Rock, "When It Rains, It Pours." And there is rain in the forecast throughout most of the province. And I guess keep an eye out for that over the weekend and hope you enjoy the rest of your evening and the rest of your long weekend as well. I'm Don Barkman. That'll do it for Pick and Play for tonight. Thanks once again, all the calls, all the messages, and all the texts. And I apologize if I did not get to yours. Your next Pick and Play will be tomorrow afternoon at 5 o'clock for the full 2 hours just prior to Sunday Night Bingo at 7. Coming up next, the Indigenous Music Countdown. Later tonight, it is Vinyl on Chrome, then Your Country Gold Mine, and then the Saturday Night House Party at around 10 o'clock. Where last one of the day is going out to her sister Faye, nephew Eric, and her love Norman. Love and miss you. And I'm Don Barkman. Have a great rest of your day. Good night.
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4: 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A Soto Matuin, a mutual vow. 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
7: Tansay, Buzu, Anin. What's up, music fans, and welcome to the Indigenous Music Countdown for the week of August 1st, 2026. I'm your host, Jeff Woods, and it's great to be with you as we begin a new week in exploring today's best new Indigenous music. Over the next 2 hours, we're going to hear 28 songs from the IMC's Top 40 lineup. This week, we're excited to introduce you to three new songs. So let's get this week's IMC chart moving along all the way to this week's number one track. Kicking things off this week is Jerry Serretta, a Métis country artist who was originally from the Matheson Island, Manitoba, now based in Winnipeg. A force in the Canadian country scene, Jerry blends the grit of modern country rock with the soulful storytelling of his Manitoba roots. He returns with the high-octane summer anthem, Love Ain't Blind. Recorded at the legendary MCC Studios in Calgary, Love Ain't Blind is a modern country rock track, blending heavy-hitting music with the hard-on-your-sleeve grit that has become Serretta's trademark. Here is Jerry Serretta with Love Ain't Blind, new at number 40, here on the Indigenous Music Countdown.

such as Tyler Childers, Cody Jinks, and the Turnpike Troubadours. Here is Dallas Alexander with Small Town Living, new at number 39, here on the Indigenous Music Countdown.

0: Once again, that's Turquoise Steel featuring Sage Cornelius with Rez Boogie, making it to number 37 this week here on the IMC. 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
0: 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Once again, I'm your host, Jeff Woods, journeying with you through the IMC's Top 40 chart. The IMC crew would like to give a big shout-out to everyone listening on Daybreak Star Radio Network in Seattle, Washington, NBC Radio in La Ronge, Saskatchewan, and 92.9 The Torch in Lac de Flambeau, Wisconsin. Up next on the chart, we have Tia Wood, a Juno-nominated pop and R&B artist who was born in Saddle Lake, Cree Nation, Alberta. Her very first performances were alongside her family, singing traditional music at powwows, schools, and community events, but becoming a solo artist was always on the back of her mind. So in her 20s, Tia made the move from the Rez to the City of Angels to pursue these dreams, and she hasn't slowed down since. Moving up to number 36 this week, it's Tia Wood with Stimulated, right here on the Indigenous Music Countdown.

0: Once again, that was Thea May with Head Transplant at the number 32 spot this week here on the IMC. I'm your host, Jeff Woods, and you're listening to the Indigenous Music Countdown, where all the best Indigenous music vibes can be found. We're going to take a quick break here on the IMC, which can be heard on amazing radio stations like New Hulk Radio, 91.1 FM in British Columbia, and NNBY, Northern Native Broadcast Yukon.
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0: Welcome back to the Indigenous Music Countdown for the week of August 1st, 2026. 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Let's keep the music going. Next up, we have Lancelot Knight, a Plains Cree singer-songwriter, actor, activist, and creator from Saskatoon, Saskatchewan. He is known for his powerful voice and masterful guitar work. His performances blend music and storytelling, ranging from soulful ballads to high-energy anthems. Here is Lancelot Knight with Big Fish, climbing up to number 31, here on the Indigenous Music.

0: they don't need. In this crooked world.
1: Once again, that was Coyote with Big Brother, holding down number 22 here on the IMC. 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
1: 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Mi'kmaq rapper, producer, and singer Wolf Castle is from Pabano First Nation, New Brunswick. Mixing pop rap with old school roots, his lyrics are both catchy and confessional. Just back on the 29th, he released a brand new track titled One in a Billion. This track features Cadence Weapon and Jessa Sky and is described by Wolf Castle as a jazz rap ballad about how rare, special, and slim the chances of being alive are, and how it is a gift. You can give this track a listen to across platforms now. Here is Wolf Castle with Water featuring Jamila at number 21 this week here on the Indigenous Music Countdown.

0: hip-hop artist who hails from Wiskisipik First Nation in Manitoba. He has paired up with Cree hip-hop artist CJ the Gray of Cross Lake First Nation to bring his latest track, Main Man. Here is Main Man by Play the Fool featuring CJ the Gray, jumping up 5 spots to number 14 here on the Indigenous Music Countdown.
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0: round number 10 this week, it's Katie St. Germain with Salt in the Wound, right here on the IMC. 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
4: 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Claims helpers will be there to help you find answers and go through the claim form with you. 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For more details, visit www.ihsettlement.ca/Saskatoon.
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0: 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I'm your host, Jeff Woods, and welcome back. A reminder to visit our website to view the chart and to watch our featured music videos from artists on the chart that include Logan Stats, The Bloodshots, and Katie St. Germain. Up next, we have Pilk Silk, an acclaimed Inuit throat singing duo who carries roots from Yellowknife, Northwest Territories. The IMC crew asked Pilk Silk what are some of the goals they're working towards within their music career, and they shared, "We absolutely love to share our music and stories with young people. Some of our most rewarding and meaningful interactions are with the youth who see our shows. The questions are so honest and we are met with beautiful curiosity. Scoring film and TV has also been a really exciting avenue for us, and we want to keep stretching ourselves musically to support visual storytelling." Here is Pilk Silk with Tickling Demon, making the move to number 9 this week, here on the Indigidus Music Countdown.

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1: Once again, at number five this week, it's Doc Native with Locked In here on the IMC. I'm your host, Jeff Woods, and you're tuned in to all the hits on the Indigenous Music Countdown for August 1st, 2026. Stay with us. 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
1: 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We're getting real close to this week's number one track. Jeremy Parkin is an Indigenous artist, producer, and performer from the Kualin Dune First Nation in Whitehorse, Yukon Territory. Through 2023, Jeremy saw himself collaborating and working with the Vancouver-based label Landback Records and tackling his first full original score for a feature film. Back in 2022, Jeremy returned with the release of his single Nobody Is Watering the Plant. He also received a nomination for Producer of the Year at the International Indigenous Hip Hop Awards and also saw production placements for Toronto MCs Papado Scotty and All Seasons, as well as YouTuber Curtis Connor. Here is Jeremy Parkin with Fighting at number four this week here on the Indigenous Music Countdown.

0: Once again, our number one song for this week was Tegan Little Chief with Rezzified. A big congratulations again, Tegan. From Turtle Island and beyond, that concludes this edition of the Indigenous Music Countdown for the week of August 1st, 2026. We've explored 28 songs, including the entire top 10. 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
8: Thanks for talking to you, Ken.
9: Hey, friends. Welcome to another Country Gold Mine. I'm Dylan Stone, and once again, we let slip the dogs of radio. All right, there they are, and they're all set to go. Okay, friends, here's the story behind Josh Ross's single again. One night at Nashville's Losers Bar, Josh bumps into his high school crush after 8 years. She's got a boyfriend, but after a couple of drinks, he drops the line that sparked the song. Let me know if you're ever single again. Smooth, eh? Yeah, I've been there a few times myself, believe me. Just thinking about it makes my little hairs in the back of my neck stand up. Anyway, we'll get into that some other time. Now, the line sat on his phone for years until Josh teamed up with Joe Fox and Brad Rempel from High Valley to turn it into a big, anthematic country hit. Produced by Nashville's Matt Giroux, this track climbed charts fast, hitting Josh's first top 10 on the Billboard Country Airplay. Here he is for you right now. Here's Josh Ross. This is called Single Again, Country Gold Mine.